0: logistics centre was made on the 23rd of September, but the public was only informed yesterday. Tara Moriarty's told Mark Levy they had to make sure the nest contained the invasive species before they acted.
1: We took these ants out, they were killed immediately as a precautionary measure while we did testing to find out if they were red imported fire ants. We don't want to cause issues in this highly populated part of Sydney unless we're sure about what kind of ants they are. So we've done the proper work.
0: A five-year-old girl has been taken to hospital after she was hit by an e-bike in Sydney's east. The child is being treated for minor injuries to her face after being struck at Pagewood. The 41-year-old e-bike rider is assisting police with inquiries. Legislation to impose a 30% tax on discretionary trusts has been introduced into federal parliament. Treasurer Jim Chalmers says the reform is long overdue and would close a loophole in the tax system. But its passage through parliament may not be easy, with the Greens claiming the changes should go further and the opposition won't back the move. The Nationals leader claims the Treasurer is looking to save his own political career with his plea to respect those who are voting for One Nation. Jim Chalmers has urged left-wing activists not to campaign against One Nation from a position of, quote, smug moral superiority, and saying voters' concerns should be met with understanding. Matt Canavan's told Nine he believes Dr. Chalmers is worried about voter backlash.
2: Clearly Jim is feeling the pressure from his own backbench and his own voters, because a recent poll showed that he could lose his seat to One Nation. So no wonder finally Jim is waking up, but the question has to be asked is, why has he just woken up when his own job is at risk?
0: Two men have been charged with a fray as part of investigations into a fatal stabbing in Sydney's west. 36-year-old Joshua Smith died at Mount Druitt after being found with stab wounds to his torso. Two teenage boys remain before the courts, charged with his murder. The state government says toll relief is being made available to another 200,000 drivers and riders across Sydney. The Minns government has lowered the weekly toll cap from $60 to $50. Also making news, detectives have charged two men as part of investigations into a card skimming and fraud syndicate operating across Sydney. And a report has found 88% of older households have at least one spare bedroom, and downsizing could be key to unlocking housing supply. In finance, the All Ords trading down 45 points at 88.76, one Aussie dollar buying 69.8 US cents. Now with sport, here's Chris McCarthy.
3: Captain Pat Cummins isn't ruling out Matt Renshaw opening the batting in Sunday's second test against South Africa. The Queenslander named man of the match, scoring 190 and 82, batting at number 5 in Australia's win in Durban. Cummins says they have no shortage of options as they look to wrap up the series in Port Elizabeth.
4: Seen Travis Head down at number 5 as well, do a job. So, you know, we're always working about the six batters or seven plus Kez. How's that going to function as a whole? So I still think he can be a great opener. And now he's got another string through his bow that he's found this week.
3: New Zealand's Aaron Clark has declared the Kiwis are out to prove they have the world's best forward pack when they take on the Kangaroos in the World Cup opener tomorrow night. Struggling supercars driver Declan Fraser has been replaced at Premier Racing by Erebus's Cooper Murray for the final series, and two first-half goals from Letitia McKenna in her starting debut for the Matildas have set up a 7-1 victory over Haiti in their friendly in France. I'm Chris McCarthy. That's news and sport.
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6: In the Royal National Park, Audley Weir remains closed both ways between Audley Road and Sir Bertram Stevens Drive due to flooding. A breakdown at Terry Hills, Forest Way at Monavale Road, and at Haberfield, emergency roadwork on the City West Link at Timbrell Drive. A lane out each way. Changes at Lidcombe come into effect on Hill Road from tomorrow morning. The southbound lanes from Old Hill Link to Parramatta Road will go down from 3 to 2, and the northbound right turn lane will be removed at Fantail Street. 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That's the latest traffic on Classic Hits 2UE.
5: 2UE Sydney weather.
0: Cloudy with rain at times, a marine wind warning. Top of 19 on the coast and in the west. Showers tomorrow, shower or two Friday and Saturday. 16 degrees in the city right now, 56% humidity. 15 at Bankstown, Campbelltown, 15 at Gosford and Penrith, 13 at Lucas Heights, 14 Terry Hills.
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Something You Cannot Help, Falling in Love, a classic hit from Elvis Presley. Diana Ross with a classic hit soon. The song that was playing on The Crown, you know, the TV show set around the royal family, a young Lady Diana Spencer in this scene had just been proposed to by Prince Charles, and it was the song that she was playing in the car on her way home. Giddy in Love. Or we'll play it soon.

0: when I was doing the washing up, waiting for the hot water to come through, and all of a sudden I realised my feet were moving and my body swaying. But it was just one of those songs that you can't help. And it's just so great with the radio station. There are so many of those.
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0: Be So Go. Casey and the Sunshine Band on Sydney's Classic Hits 2UE and the song from Diana Ross that was featured on the soundtrack to that TV show, The Crown, Upside Down. Now, when was the last time you had a proper break, a real holiday, the sort where you check out of real life and you just relax and you recharge? If it's been a while, we have the most incredible holiday for you to win. Your chance to win 5 nights in the Cook Islands. It's coming soon. Sister Golden Hair. America's coming soon. We'll play this. Before we get to it, Sophie Ellis Bextor and Turning It Up for some Crocodile Rock. Elton John next.
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2: In Clyde, a truck has broken down on Parramatta Road. It's in the left westbound lane just past James Roos Drive. At Tarramurra, a breakdown on the Pacific Highway. That's in lane 3 northbound at Wurundjeri Street. Terry Hills, a broken down truck. Forest Way at Mona Vale Road. Traffic's been affected in all directions there. In the Royal National Park, Audley Weir is closed between Audley Road and Sir Bertram Stevens Drive. Roadwork has packed up at Haberfield. The City West Link back on track at Timbrell Drive. 40 Winks 40 Frenzy must end this Sunday. 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I'm Tim Govers. That's the latest traffic on Classic Hits 2UE.
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5: Hello there, I'm Nath Gardner with the Sports Flash. Cricket first, and Australia heads into Sunday's second test against South Africa, holding a 1-0 lead in the best of three series after winning the first test in Durban by 214 runs. Matt Renshaw named player of the match after top scoring in both Aussie innings, while skipper Pat Cummins praising Josh Hazlewood's 6-wicket haul in the South African second dig.
6: With a new ball, obviously class, but with the reversing ball, he's got so many skills, can get the speed gun up when he wants to as well, so captain's dream. I feel like I can bowl him any stage.
5: In NRL, the Dolphins have secured a major international signing. England captain and international 5/8 George Williams has inked a 2-year deal with the club. In tennis, Alex de Minaur is up against world number one Alexander Zverev in the Shanghai Masters quarterfinals. The Aussie has beaten the world number one 4 out of 12 times across official and tour level meetings. And in UEFA Champions League action, match day 2, Barcelona has beaten Galatasaray 4-1, Atletico Madrid downing Man United 2-0.
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0: Thursday, and I got Friday on my mind pretty much every day. Classic hit from the Easy Beats and a favourite of mine from Foreigner, I Want to Know What Love Is. Guess who's 86 today? Sir Cliff Richard celebrating a big birthday, and we are celebrating him with our Classic Hits Lunchbox next. Gavin Miller taking us back on big moments from this day in history.
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4: It's midday. Good afternoon. I'm Madeline McNeil. The Albanese government continues to defend its budget measures as legislation is introduced for a new tax on trust funds. Federal politics editor Michael Packey.
5: Treasurer Jim Chalmers has introduced a bill that would impose a 30% tax on discretionary trusts. He argues wealthy Australians use the instrument to minimise their tax, draining the budget of billions of dollars. Dr Chalmers has told Parliament the government is closing a loophole.
6: These reforms will improve the sustainability and integrity of the tax system.
5: But opposition leader Angus Taylor argues many small business owners use discretionary trusts to protect their assets.
7: They should go and talk to a few more of these people, because these people are busting ass every day.
5: The government will need the Greens to get the tax passed, but the minor party is demanding an inquiry before accepting the change. Michael Packey, Canberra.
4: A 5-year-old girl is being treated for facial injuries after she was hit by an e-bike in Sydney's east. Police say the child was struck by the device at Pagewood. The 41-year-old female e-bike rider is assisting police with their inquiries. Hospital security workers have been injured in an incident at a hospital in the Blue Mountains. Police have been told a 26-year-old man attacked the staff and discharged a fire extinguisher before leaving Katoomba Hospital. The state government has launched a pilot program to help older patients return home from hospital until they can get into aged care. It comes as a Productivity Commission report warns any state action needs to complement, not replace, the Commonwealth responsibility for aged care. Health Minister Ryan Park says the $28 million program aims to help more than 300 patients a year.
8: This is all about not only freeing up beds, but making sure older patients are getting the care and support they need in the comfort of their own home.
4: Pope Leo is recovering in hospital after being diagnosed with lung cancer. The 71-year-old has undergone surgery to remove the lower lobe of his right lung. Australia's Prime Minister among those wishing the pontiff a speedy recovery. A YouGov survey shows 3 in 4 Australians support government spending more on public housing. Voters surveyed in the poll also expressed strong backing for limits on rent increases. The Australia Institute Deputy Research Director Jack Thrower says most people support bolder government interventions.
9: So 4 in 5 Australians support some form of rent regulation, including over half who think that rents should be allowed to only rise with inflation or less.
4: In finance, the All Ords is trading down 76 points at 88.44. One Australian dollar buying 69.89 US cents. Now sport with Chris McCarthy.
10: Mitchell Moses isn't taking the number 7 jersey for granted ahead of running on for the Kangaroos in tomorrow night's World Cup opener against the Kiwis. Coach Kevin Walters has confirmed he'll rotate James Tedesco into halfback for next week's game against Fiji. Moses says the significance of the opportunity isn't lost on him.
11: For me to get this chance and Kevin give me the nod, it's exciting, but we've got a lot of quality stars around here and everyone will get their chance, I guess. Kevin's been pretty clear with that, so like I said, you never know when it's going to be your last.
10: Matildas coach Joe Montemurro says he's satisfied with the lessons learnt from their October friendlies. The Tillies bouncing back from a loss to Germany to steamroll Haiti 7-1. Rory McIlroy says he would vote for LIV Golf defectors to return to the PGA Tour, believing the breakaway circuit is no longer a threat. And a straight sets win for Alex De Minaur has sent him through to the quarterfinals at the Shanghai Masters. The victory sends him to 7th in the rankings for the end-of-year ATP finals. I'm Chris McCarthy. That's the latest in news and sport.
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12: The M5 motorway westbound on-ramp from Marsh Street is closed for emergency roadworks at the moment. At Pyrmont, emergency roadwork underway. Pyrmont Bridge Road, southbound at Harris Street. Clyde, a broken down truck on Parramatta Road. It's westbound just past James Roos Drive. Lidcombe, changes to Hill Road come into effect tomorrow morning. From Old Hill Link to Parramatta Road, the southbound lanes will go from 3 lanes to 2, and northbounders will find the right turn lane is removed at Fantail Street. 40 Winks, 40 Frenzy must end this Sunday. 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I'm Tim Govers. That's the latest traffic on Classic Hits 2UE.
3: 2UE Sydney weather.
4: Partly cloudy with a chance of showers. Southerly winds up to 30 kilometres per hour. Showers tomorrow, 13 to 20 in the city, 10 to 19 in the west. Showers Friday and over the weekend. It's 16 degrees in the city, the same at Bankstown and Campbelltown, 14 degrees at Lucas Heights.
13: I'll just have cheese and lettuce and Marmite sandwich and coffee. Okay, a 1, 2, 3, 4.
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14: Good afternoon and welcome to your October 14th lunchbox. I think I've got some good audio to start with this afternoon. I think you're going to enjoy this. It's Sir Cliff Richard, who turns 86 today. It's from the 60s, 1964 to be precise, and he's being interviewed on Belgian TV.
15: What do you think about the Beatles?
16: I like the Beatles very much. I think it is not new music, though, you know? I have been listening to this kind of music for many, many years, but I think they write very good songs, you know?
17: What do you think about their hair?
16: Well, I think it's good if it is not too long, you know? I think if it drops below the ears, then it is a bit messy.
17: Are you in good understanding with the Shadows?
16: Oh, always. We have been in good understanding for 6 years now.
17: What's your hobby?
16: Well, I like to buy records. I buy many, many discs. And I drive my cars.
17: What do you prefer to eat?
16: Any kind of food, really, but I think my favourite, I like to have Indian curries and Chinese food.
14: The one and only Cliff Richard is 86 today. Here's Devil Woman. Welcome to the Lunchbox.

0: The Classic Hits Lunchbox. And Linda Ronstadt's You're No Good, Tears for Fears before that with Shout, and Cliff Richard on the birthday list today. We played Devil Woman. Let's do some more birthdays, actually, for October 14th. Ralph Lauren, the American fashion designer, is 87 today. Infamous swimming coach Laurie Lawrence, 84, born in Townsville on this day in 1941. It's the birthday of Thomas Dolby, born in Egypt 68 years ago today. Pete Murray is 57. Steve Bradbury, the speed skater who in 2002 won Australia's first ever Winter Olympic gold medal, kind of almost by accident, but let's not focus on that bit. Happy birthday, Steve. He's 53 today. And today would have been the birthday of Sir Roger Moore. Actually, he would have been 101 today, born on this day. No, hang on. 99 today, born on this day in 1927. Maths on the fly, never my strong point. Anyway, here is the trailer. For the first time, Roger Moore was James Bond.
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2: 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James Bond.
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0: The star of Live and Let Die, Sir Roger Moore. I checked the maths. He would have been 99 today. So here's Live and Let Die on the Lunchbox. When you

Classic Hits Lunchbox and Concrete Blonde with Joey. Say You Love Me from Fleetwood Mac before that, and Paul McCartney and Wings, Live and Let Die. Sir Roger Moore would have had a birthday today, and he starred in Live and Let Die, and that's why we did that. All right, let's get on with all things October 14th. We lost Bing Crosby on this day in 1977 at the age of 74. Martin Luther King at the age of 35 awarded the Nobel Peace Prize on this day in 1964. The Adventures of Sherlock Holmes, a collection of 12 short stories written by Arthur Conan Doyle, first published on this day in 1892. David Bowie released the Heroes album on this day in 1977. And Justin Haywood, born in England, 80 years ago today, lead vocalist and guitarist with the Moody Blues. Here they are, Knights in White Satin. Happy birthday, Justin Haywood, The Lunchbox.

0: Sydney's classic hits. 2UE, The Lunchbox, birthdays and anniversaries for October 14th. Kenny Rogers next and some Joe Cocker with, I think, some pretty amazing audio involving Joe to play between now and 1 o'clock. And it's all in stereo all over Sydney. 2UE.com.au through a smart speaker, DAB Plus, or the Listener app, free in whatever your app store is.
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14: Hi there, I'm Vanessa Gibson with a sports flash. Australia is celebrating taking a 1-0 Test Series lead over South Africa after winning the opener overnight in Durban by 214 runs. Matt Renshaw was named Player of the Match after making more than 270 runs across two innings. Skipper Pat Cummins, full of praise.
15: I thought he just managed the tempo really well, changed, you know, turned over the strike really well to the spin. But yeah, he laid a pretty good blueprint for these conditions that, again, you know, someone like a Travis Head might be more aggressive, but other guys, there is a path forward where going, grinding it out might be the best thing for the team.
14: The second test gets underway on Sunday. A captain's run for the Kangaroos today ahead of tomorrow's Rugby League World Cup opener against the Kiwis at Allianz Stadium. On Friday, it's the Gillaroos facing Samoa. And one of LIV Golf's harshest critics has conceded the failed Rebel Tour had some merit. Rory McIlroy says the now bankrupt competition was run pretty poorly and organisers could have done better with the capital rather than simply filling the pockets of the pros. That's the latest in sport.
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16: On a warm summer's evening, on a train bound for nowhere, met up with a gambler. We were both too tired to sleep, so we took turns of staring

0: Wilde on the Lunchbox, and If I Can't Have You. We've got time for one more song, and we've got one more thing that I wanted to mention for October 14th. It's a big one. On this day in 1972, Joe Cocker and six of his band members were arrested in a drug raid in Adelaide. Days after that, Joe Cocker did this press conference right before he got deported.
1: Would you come back to Australia on another concert tour?
2: Perhaps, yeah. You know, I mean...
1: Why did you appeal after having pleaded guilty in the first place?
2: I thought I was appealing against being deported. Uh-huh. But we couldn't appeal against that, apparently. You know, that's government issue. You just say when you're out, they can do it.
1: Order, that's why.
3: So what are you appealing against, if anything?
2: I don't know. We might even drop the appeal.
1: Joe, do you agree that entertainers do have a moral responsibility towards young people the way they behave?
2: Yeah, I suppose so, you know.
3: Well, if you agree with that, it certainly didn't show it at that concert the other night, did you?
4: Well, that's your opinion, isn't it?
5: Yeah.
3: Well, it's public opinion.
4: It's not public opinion, as a matter of fact.
5: Nonsense.
6: And that issue kept Australian families divided for weeks. If the same problems beset Cocker on this tour, he is finished. Before him, an American comeback or oblivion.
0: How's that? That audio from 1972. So nice of Joe Cocker to almost be there that day. Anyway, Joe doing a pretty amazing Beatles cover here. I do like this. I'll be turning this up. I suggest you do the same. She came in through the bathroom window. Joe Cocker on the Lunchbox.

0: Sydney's classic hit, 2UE. Joe Cocker wrapping up your October 14th lunchbox with She Came In Through the Bathroom Window. Okay, tomorrow, all things October 15th, including the anniversary of Barbara Streisand and Donna Summer releasing a song called No More Tears.
1: Disco was Donna's domain and she was its fabulous star. I felt like a visitor in her world because the music requires you to sing on the beat, and that was always hard for me. So I had a question for her when we got to the studio. Is it all right if I sometimes go off the beat? And she just looked at me and said, "You're Barbara Streisand and you're asking me how to sing it?"
0: That is a tiny little preview of what's coming up tomorrow on another Classic Hits Lunchbox. Thank you so much for listening. Michelle Murphy next. Enjoy your afternoon.
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15: It's 1 o'clock. Good afternoon. I'm Madeline McNeil.
5: Police will allege a young man already in custody over a fatal shooting in Sydney's northwest was the one who pulled the trigger. Jefferson Shaw reports.
15: A 12-year-old boy was shot in the face at Norwest last month and died in hospital days later. A 19-year-old man who was charged with concealing a serious indictable offence over the incident has now been charged with his murder. Homicide Squad Commander Joe Dewey says police will allege the boy was shot in a reckless and dangerous act.
16: There's no evidence at this stage to show that it was a deliberate shooting or it was an accidental shooting.
15: He says the 19-year-old charge has previously been convicted of a fray, but is not well known to police. Jefferson Shaw, New South Wales Police Headquarters.
5: An e-bike rider is speaking with police after a 5-year-old girl was struck in Sydney's east. The girl is being treated for minor injuries after being hit at Pagewood. The opposition says it's open to a Greens push for a Senate inquiry into a proposed tax on trusts. The federal government has introduced a bill imposing a 30% tax on discretionary trusts. The Greens want further scrutiny of the legislation, claiming it still contains loopholes. Liberal leader Angus Taylor says he'll back an inquiry to ensure small businesses are protected.
17: I fear the Greens will just want more tax. They generally do. But if they're prepared to be reasonable in an inquiry to look at how the hell we got to this place, of course we'll support that.
5: Federal police say they're committed to protecting the country from anyone who promotes violence or engages in child exploitation. They've arrested a 38-year-old man at Sydney Airport accused of sharing child abuse material and advocating violence against religious groups. He's due to face court today. A report warns urgent reforms are needed to ensure aged care supply keeps pace with the country's population. The New South Wales Productivity Commission says 7,000 older patients could be stuck in the state's public hospitals within 10 years unless urgent action is taken. Commissioner Peter Actistrad says something needs to change.
18: If we don't act now, in future years, nearly all hospital beds will be used for people waiting for aged care assistance. We might need to take down the sign Royal North Shore Hospital and replace it with Royal North Shore Aged Care Centre.
5: And a recall alert has been issued for more than 1,000 Jeep vehicles. A problem with the restraint controller module in the Grand Cherokee WL could result in the delayed deployment of the side airbags. Affected models were built in the year 2023. In finance, the All Ords is trading down 73 points at 88.48. One Australian dollar is buying 69.9 US cents. Now with sport, here's Adam Hawes.
19: Thank you, Madeline. Good afternoon. Kangaroos coach Kevin Walters will use at least the first two games of the Rugby League World Cup to finalise his preferred starting lineup. Roosters Premiership players James Tedesco and Sam Walker won't start in tomorrow night's opener against New Zealand, but will get a run against Fiji next week. Walters says his objective is to give the whole squad an opportunity.
20: I'll happily play all of them tomorrow, but we've only got 19 positions, you know, in the side for tomorrow's game. But that will change next week.
19: The NRL is reportedly in talks to fast-track a wildcard finals round as soon as next season after its success in the AFL. Aussie baseballer Travis Bezana's Cleveland Guardians are taking on the Tampa Bay Rays in Game 2 of their League Championship Series. At the bottom of the sixth inning, the Rays are leading 3-0 as they attempt to level the series. And Australia's women's one-day side is looking to clean sweep their series against Bangladesh with the third and final match this afternoon in Brisbane. Batter Beth Mooney is playing her 100th ODI. I'm Adam Hawes. That's the latest in news and sport.
2: 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Sydney traffic.
21: Granville, look out for a car breakdown westbound on the M4 approaching the Good Street underpass. That's closing one lane, causing some minor congestion. Piermont, look out for emergency roadworks southbound on Piermont Bridge Road, just past Burrows Street. That's closing two lanes, causing some very heavy delays. The M7 all clear southbound through Cecil Hills past Elizabeth Drive. The M5 flowing freely westbound with around 15 minutes of travel time from the Kingsgrove main tunnel exit through to Preston's. It's spring season at Freedom. 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I'm Erin Healy. That's the latest traffic on Classic Hits 2UE.
2: 2UE Sydney weather.
5: Partly cloudy with a chance of showers. Southerly winds up to 30 kilometres per hour. Showers tomorrow, 13 to 20 in the city, 10 to 19 in the west. Showers Friday and over the weekend. It's 16 degrees in the city, the same at Bankstown and Campbelltown, 14 degrees at Lucas Heights.
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a bittersweet symphony for The Verve when they had to pay royalties to the Rolling Stones after sampling a bit of their music. Oh, that wasn't the plan, was it? Blame It on the Boogie, a classic hit from the Jacksons soon. Barry Manilow now.

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0: on Sydney's classic hits to UE, Call Me. Although, if I'm honest, I'd prefer you text me. I'm much more of a texter. Some people like the calls, I like the text. If you like to text and you want to get in touch with us at any time, if you're out and about and you see something that you would love everyone else to know about, that you'd like us to share, drop us a line. Our number is 0488 151 151. The 2UE text line, open to you anytime. Anything you want, you got it. Yeah, Roy Orbison with his classic hit playing next. And we'll go back for a blast from the past. Do you remember Yazoo, Don't Go? Stick with us. We'll play it soon.
1: Has it been a while since you left it all behind? And really relaxed on holiday? We know a place. A place where secluded beaches are all yours, where days are the good kind of long, where dinner's a barefoot stroll along the sand to a little restaurant you'll return to tomorrow night. A place close to home, but a world away.
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8: Hi there, I'm Vanessa Gibson with a sports flash. Australia's celebrating taking a 1-0 test series lead over South Africa after winning the opener overnight in Durban by 214 runs. Matt Renshaw was named player of the match after making more than 270 runs across two innings. Skipper Pat Cummins, full of praise.
9: I thought he just managed the tempo really well, changed, you know, turned over the strike really well to the spin. But yeah, he laid a pretty good blueprint for these conditions that, again, you know, some like a Travis Head might be more aggressive, but other guys, there is a path forward where going, grinding it out might be the best thing for the team.
8: The second test gets underway on Sunday. A captain's run for the Kangaroos today ahead of tomorrow's Rugby League World Cup opener against the Kiwis at Allianz Stadium. On Friday, it's the Gillaroos facing Samoa. And one of LIV Golf's harshest critics has conceded the failed Rebel Tour had some merit. Rory McIlroy says the now bankrupt competition was run pretty poorly and organisers could have done better with the capital rather than simply filling the pockets of the pros. That's the latest in sport.
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0: Classic Hit, your Wednesday afternoon. A blast from the past. Don't go. Yazoo, the duo that came about when Alison Moyet posted an ad in a music magazine, and it was only Vince Clarke from Depeche Mode who answered. How incredible was that? Oh, what a night. Bit of fun from Four Seasons after we check in with the newsroom next. Been a busy day. We'll get the latest news headlines, weather forecast for the days ahead, and the all-important traffic update next, and straight back into the music.
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0: If you know it in the first second, it belongs right here. Classic Hits, Sydney's 2UE.
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12: It's 2 o'clock. Good afternoon. I'm Madeline McNeil. Police will allege a 19-year-old man shot a child at a northwest Sydney apartment in a dangerous and reckless act. The 12-year-old died in hospital last month, 3 days after he was shot in the face at Norwest. A man already in custody, accused of concealing the shooting, has now been charged with murder. Homicide Squad Commander Joe Dewey says it's an absolutely terrible incident.
13: The family are dealing with the loss of a, you know, loss of their 12-year-old son, which I couldn't imagine what they're dealing with. You know, like yesterday's arrest, might bring them some comfort, but they've got a lifetime of suffering ahead of them.
12: Liberal MP Angie Bell has reached out to Small Business Minister Anne Ali after making offensive remarks in Parliament. Ms Bell claimed Dr Ali should be shamed and stoned over her handling of card surcharge bans. Dr Ali condemned the comments as misogynistic and racist, revealing she's received 19 death threats this week. Ms Bell has since withdrawn the comment, admitting it was a poor choice of words in the heat of the moment. A key construction group has joined calls for a new tax on trust to face a Senate inquiry. The federal government's introduced a bill to place a 30% tax on discretionary trusts in a bid to close loopholes. The opposition and Greens are both calling for the legislation to undergo deeper scrutiny. Danita Warren from Master Builders Australia says the bill is riddled with issues.
5: Hundreds of thousands of tradies across the country will now be put in a difficult situation where they will either need to pay more tax or they will need to spend a significant amount of money, well over $100,000 each, to look at restructuring their business.
12: Sydney remains a hotspot for property investors despite a national slowdown. PropTrack data shows investor lending fell 9% in the June quarter on the back of interest rate rises and changes announced in the federal budget. And a world-first trial testing the use of caffeine for premature babies is underway in Australia. Researchers hope the trial, led by Melbourne's Mercy Hospital, could change neonatal intensive care treatment across the globe. Professor Brett Manley says caffeine is one of the best medications to help the babies breathe.
10: One of the main issues that these babies can have is pauses in their breathing that we call apneas. And caffeine citrate, which is literally caffeine, helps to stimulate babies' breathing. It actually works in their brain and stimulates their breathing. This means that they don't have any drops in their oxygen levels or their heart rate and keep breathing regularly.
12: In finance, the All Ords is trading down 60 points at 88.61. One Australian dollar buying 69.98 US cents. Now sport with Adam Hawes.
14: Sydney Roosters grand final hero Spencer Lenu is ready to unleash at the Rugby League World Cup. The Eels-bound wrecking ball will line up for Samoa against France on Friday night. Captain Stephen Crichton says the four-time NRL premiership winner will make a mark.
15: Ever since coming into the camp, in our first meeting all the way up until the meeting, that we heard now. I can see the fire in his eyes that he's ready to go. So like he always says, he's ready to send it.
14: In football, the Matildas have bounced back from their loss to Germany, demolishing Haiti 7-1 in France. Arsenal has thrashed Lille 3-0 in the UEFA Champions League. In Major League Baseball, the Tampa Bay Rays have beaten Aussie Travis Bazzana's Cleveland Guardians 3-1 to level their league championship series at 1-1. In tennis, Alex de Minaur has advanced to the quarterfinals of the Shanghai Masters to face off with world number one Alexander Zverev. And Formula One will return to Africa for the first time in 30 years, announcing a race in Rwanda from 2033. I'm Adam Hawes. That's the latest in news and sport.
0: 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Sydney traffic.
16: Piermont emergency roadwork southbound on Piermont Bridge Road at Harris Street. That's closing one lane, causing some minor congestion. Newtown building damage northbound on King Street, just past Eliza Street. That's also closing one lane. Audley Weir is closed in both directions between Audley Road and Sir Bertram Stevens Drive due to flooding. You best to take it easy through the area. 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I'm Erin Healy. That's the latest traffic on Classic Hits 2UE.
0: 2UE Sydney weather.
12: Partly cloudy with a chance of showers. Southerly winds up to 30 kilometres per hour. Showers tomorrow, 13 to 20 in the city, 10 to 19 in the west. Showers Friday and over the weekend. It's 16 degrees in the city, the same at Bankstown and Campbelltown, 14 degrees at Lucas Heights.
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joy in her music there. Dionne Warwick, Do You Know the Way to San Jose, with a classic hit from Billy Thorpe playing after this one. I met the lead singer of Wet Wet Wet once, Marty Pellow. He is Scottish. It's funny how accents disappear in songs, isn't it? I couldn't understand a word he said.

0: birthday, Sir Cliff Richard, celebrating number 86 today. Sydney's classic hits to UE, where you could win a dream holiday. If it's been a long time since you've had a break, and I'm talking the kind of break where you really recharge, where you take a book with you and you finish that book and you maybe even start another one. A place that is close to home, but a world away. Your chance to win 5 nights in the Cook Islands. It's coming soon. You can just relax and let it be. The Beatles with this classic hit playing next, and Tell It to My Heart, the incredible voice of Taylor Dane, on the way.
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8: Hi there, I'm Vanessa Gibson with a sports flash. Kangaroos coach Kevin Walters says while Reece Walsh has been named at fullback for tomorrow night's World Cup opener against New Zealand, James Tedesco will get his opportunity. Walters telling media at today's captain's run, neither has a claim on the position.
9: They'll both get an opportunity. They're both Clive Churchill medalists, the last two, so I look at it that way. I'm very fortunate to have both of them in the team. They're different players, but I love what they both bring.
8: Meantime, it's not all about the Trans-Tasman rivalry. Dolphins coach Christian Wolf is the head of Tonga and he's told SEN their first up battle with England on Saturday will be a tough one.
10: They'll come out and be really physical. They'll come out and want to play with line speed and try and upset you a little bit that way by moving quickly and being physical.
8: And our Aussie Test side has a few off days to enjoy their opening victory before preparing for Sunday's second match of the three Test series against South Africa. They won by 214 runs overnight. Matt Renshaw named player of the match. That's the latest in sport.
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0: The Four Tops and a classic hit from the Alan Parsons Project too. Today's National Ride to Work Day, so there's a lot more people out and about on the road. So if you are driving, take it easy, be aware. We'll get you a traffic update for any other issues. After the 3 o'clock news headlines next, then John Vertigan playing some Matchbox 20 and a classic hit from Fleetwood Mac. Rhiannon, your song's on the way.
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0: It's 3 o'clock. Good afternoon. I'm Madeline McNeil.
13: The Greens are concerned a proposed new tax on trusts won't close loopholes used by wealthy Australians. The federal government's introduced a bill imposing a 30% tax on discretionary trusts. The move's been opposed by the opposition, arguing it will hurt small business. Greens leader David Shoebridge says the change should be scrutinised by a Senate inquiry.
14: Deeply concerned that there's some new carve-out for the wealthiest to get some tax lurk when they're paying their private school fees. We want to make sure that this is closing these loopholes and not opening them.
13: The leader of One Nation in New South Wales has been escorted from the lower house of state parliament. Mike Newman entered the Legislative Assembly before being told he couldn't be there because he's not an elected official. The political hopeful will run for the seat of Cessnock in the Hunter Valley in the state election in March. The Premier says his government hasn't been left a choice and needs to step in to assist older patients awaiting Commonwealth support. The state's Productivity and Ethics Commissioner is warning up to 7,000 patients could be stuck in the state's hospitals in 10 years' time if the federal government doesn't increase aged care capacity. Chris Meehan says the state's investing $28 million into a pilot program to address the bed block.
15: It's a problem for us, it's a problem for the Commonwealth. It has to do with an ageing population, but we do need to try and solve it because hospitals are not the best place for an aged patient that should be discharged.
13: A man accused of concealing the fatal shooting of a boy in Sydney's northwest has now been charged with murder. A 12-year-old boy died in hospital after being shot in the face inside an apartment at Norwest. The 19-year-old accused was already in custody at Silverwater Jail, and police will now allege he pulled the trigger. Primary school teachers are being told to exercise caution if and when they introduce their students to artificial intelligence. The Australian Education Research Organisation has released guidelines on how to integrate the technology into the classroom. Chief Executive Dr. Jenny Donovan says proper guardrails around the use of AI must be put in place.
16: So that we don't run the risk of children using AI to suggest they know more than they do. It's so important for children at school who are novice learners to get a really good fundamental basis of knowledge before we set them free to use technology.
13: Also making news, an e-bike rider is speaking with police after a 5-year-old girl was struck in Sydney's east. And Pope Leo is recovering in hospital after being diagnosed with lung cancer. In finance, the All Lords is trading down 53 points at 88.68. One Australian dollar is buying 69.8 US cents. Now sport with Adam Hawes.
17: The Kangaroos are preparing for a bruising encounter with a giant Kiwi forward pack tomorrow night. New Zealand's depth highlighted by in-form Roosters prop Nefahu White being unable to crack the starting side. Debutant back rower Jacob Preston says the Aussies are ready for a fierce challenge in the World Cup opener.
18: James Fisher-Harris, Leota, Tarpany starting, and then you have guys like Willison and Nefahu coming off the bench. It's an incredible forward pack, so going to have to be on.
17: Australia has won the toss and is bowling first in the third women's one day against Bangladesh in Brisbane. The visitors 1-for-6 after three overs. Struggling supercars driver Declan Fraser has been replaced at Premier Racing by Erebus Racing's Cooper Murray for the upcoming finals series. Socceroo Nestori Irinkunda has provided an assist on his UEFA Champions League debut, helping Sporting Lisbon to a 2-0 away win over French club Lens. And the NFL has suspended LA Rams offensive lineman Alaric Jackson after he punched a Buffalo Bills player in the jaw after full time. I'm Adam Hawes. That's the latest in news and sport.
6: 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Sydney traffic.
19: In Cogra, we've got a breakdown southbound on the Princes Highway at President Avenue. Cars Park, another breakdown on the Princes Highway. This one northbound at Terry Street. North Sydney, we're still seeing a slow going round northbound on the Ringa Freeway at the Berry Street on-ramp after an earlier breakdown. Newtown, building damage northbound on King Street's closing a lane just past Eliza Street. Homebush West, seeing traffic getting busy southbound on Centenary Drive. George's Hall, bit of a congested run northbound on Henry Lawson Drive. 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I'm Jack Oliver. That's the latest traffic on Classic Hits 2UE.
6: 2UE Sydney weather.
13: Partly cloudy with a chance of showers. Southerly winds up to 30 kilometres per hour. Showers tomorrow, 13 to 20 in the city, 10 to 19 in the west. Showers Friday and over the weekend. It's 16 degrees in the city, the same at Bankstown and Campbelltown, 14 degrees at Lucas Heights.
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0: classic hits to you with Glenn Frey. And Donna Summer before that, a blast from the past, Bad Girls. Well, the heat certainly was earlier in the week, but we've had our fair share of rain. It looks like it's going to be continuing throughout the week and into the weekend as well. So perhaps something indoors this weekend, final weekend of the school holidays. The Penrith Reptile Expo and Family Fun Day is on Sunday. There are live reptile shows all day. Lots of snakes, lots of lizards, and lots of fun. Penrith Valley Regional Sports Stadium in Cambridge Park kicks off from 9:30 Sunday morning, if you're into that sort of thing. Dave Edmonds coming up, Frankie Valli and Carly Simon. Bit of vanity next.
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2: Ingleburn, traffic very heavy southbound on the Hume motorway with a car fire blocking out lane 1 approaching St Andrews Road overpass. We're seeing delays back to Macquarie Links. Grey stains of trucks broken down southbound on the Cumberland Highway just past Marylands Road. The M5 at Liverpool, we've got a breakdown southbound at the Hume Highway off ramp. Cars Park, another breakdown, this one northbound on the Princes Highway at Terry Street. And in Newtown, we've got building damage northbound on King Street just past Eliza Street. That one's closing off the left-hand lane. It's spring season at Freedom. 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I'm Jack Oliver. That's the latest traffic on Classic Hits 2UE.
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10: Hi there, I'm Vanessa Gibson with a Sports Flash. Kangaroos coach Kevin Walters says while Reece Walsh has been named at fullback for tomorrow night's World Cup opener against New Zealand, James Tedesco will get his opportunity. Walters telling media at today's captain's run, neither has a claim on the position.
11: They'll both get an opportunity. They're both Clive Churchill medalists, the last two, so I look at it that way. I'm very fortunate to have both of them in the team. They're different players, but I love what they both bring.
10: Meantime, it's not all about the Trans-Tasman rivalry. Dolphins coach Christian Wolfe is the head of Tonga and he's told SEN their first up battle with England on Saturday will be a tough one.
12: They'll come out and be really physical. tactical. They'll come out and want to play with line speed and try and upset you a little bit that way by moving quickly and being physical.
10: And our Aussie Test side has a few off days to enjoy their opening victory before preparing for Sunday's second match of the three Test series against South Africa. They won by 214 runs overnight. Matt Renshaw named Player of the Match. That's the latest in sport.
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0: Classic Hits 2UE. Sydney traffic.
1: In Ingleburn, we're still seeing southbound delays on the Hume Motorway after an earlier car fire. It's slowing down back up at Camden Valley Way. The M1 at Rubrunga, an earlier truck and car crash has cleared off northbound just past Edgeworth David Avenue overpass. Grainstains, we've got a truck breakdown southbound on the Cumberland Highway just passing Marylands Road. In Pyrmont, we've got emergency roadworks southbound on Pyrmont Bridge Road at Harris Street, and the M5 starting to slow down outbound from Revesby into Moorbank. 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I'm Jack Oliver. That's the latest traffic on Classic Hits 2UE.
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0: Joe Jackson, is she really going out with him? It's nearly 4 o'clock. John Vertigan here this afternoon. The Cook Islands is beckoning. Our little Polynesian getaway. We are giving away a trip. But if you want to have a look, cookislands.travel is a website you can just escape into and feel as though you're there. Have you ever been sea scootering before? 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We're talking resorts with 20 rooms, right? Not 20 stories. If you want a holiday that you will never forget where you really do unplug, have a look at cookislands.travel. That's cookislands.travel. And stand by for more details as we give away a little holiday coming up soon. After 4 o'clock, the classic hits continue. Maxine Nightingale, Chicago, and Elton John's Healing Hands coming up as well.
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19: It's 4 o'clock. Good afternoon. I'm Madeline McNeil. There are concerns a major hospital upgrade in Sydney's southwest will force women needing urgent surgery during birth to be transported down a public corridor. The concept design for the $630 million Fairfield Hospital redevelopment would see the maternity and birthing units separated from the operating theatre by hundreds of metres and multiple floors. Fairfield Mayor Frank Carboni has told James Willis in an emergency that's not good enough.
20: You can't afford to push someone 200 metres down the corridor and go up 3 flights. It's a lift, so you've got to go up 3 flights up. It's just too far away. And there's an easy solution here. You just got to move the maternity ward, the nursing area and the birthing unit to where they have actually located the corporate services.
19: The federal multiculturalism minister has confirmed a $308,000 grant given to a controversial Islamic media organisation will be terminated. Anne Ali has told Question Time Home Affairs is in the process of revoking the grant from OnePath after The Telegraph reported the organisation described a series of anti-Semitic attacks in Sydney as a sham. The leader of One Nation, New South Wales, has been escorted from the lower house of state parliament after entering despite not being an elected official. Mike Newman entered the advisor area of the Legislative Assembly before being told he couldn't be there. The Premier's criticised One Nation in Question Time for not being open to Costa's policies ahead of the state election. Mr Newman says he's requested a debate with Chris Minns, but he's so far refused.
6: The only debate he's prepared to have is the one where I can't respond. And it was quite funny listening to his response because it just tells me everything I need to know, that he doesn't understand fundamentals of doing business in the real world.
19: Treasurer Jim Chalmers has introduced the next wave of tax changes announced in the federal budget. Legislation's being considered which would see a 30% tax on discretionary trusts. The government argues the changes will close a loophole in the tax system. Dr Chalmers says people will have time to get their affairs in order before the new rules kick in.
9: The changes don't come into place until the middle of 2028, and we've provided a number of options for people to pick up and run with. Should they want rollover relief to restructure, should they want to elect to lock in distributions and avoid the minimum tax.
19: Also making news, detectives have charged two men as part of investigations into a card skimming and fraud syndicate operating across Sydney. And a report shows helping older Australians downsize could be key to unlocking more housing supply. REA Group research shows 88% of older households have at least one spare bedroom. In finance, just before the close, the All Ords is trading down 59 points at 88.61. One Australian dollar buying 69.8 US cents. Now sport with Adam Hawes.
21: Captain Pat Cummins isn't ruling out Matt Renshaw opening the batting in Sunday's second test against South Africa. The Queensland named man of the match, scoring 190 and 82, batting at number 5 in Australia's win in Durban. But Cummins says they have no shortage of options as they look to wrap up the series in Port Elizabeth.
22: Team Travis Head down at number 5 as well. Do a job. So, you know, we're always working about the six batters or seven plus Kez. How's that going to function as a whole? So I still think he can be a great opener, and now he's got another string through his bow that he's found this week.
21: Aussie fast bowler Megan Shute has ripped through Bangladesh in the third women's one dayer in Brisbane. The visitors struggling again at 4 for 45 after 17 overs. Shute with all four wickets. Kangaroos coach Kevin Walters says his six squad members who don't play tomorrow night against New Zealand will play next week against Fiji. And Manchester United's poor run has continued. They've gone down 2-0 to Atletico Madrid in Madrid in the UEFA Champions League. I'm Adam Hawes. That's the latest in news and sport.
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23: In Camperdown, we've got a two-car crash westbound causing heavy delays on Parramatta Road just past Mallet Street. The M4 at Concord, we've got a truck breakdown causing delays westbound just past the tunnel exit. Ingleburn still seeing some minor delays southbound on the Hume Motorway after an earlier car fire. Greystanes, the truck's broken down southbound on the Cumberland Highway just past Marylands Road. The M5 getting pretty heavy outbound from Brevesby into Moorbank. The M2 also a slow-going run through Baulkham Hills. After takeaway that doesn't take 3 hours or cost a fortune, grab two on the menu takeaway mains and sides for just $25. Only at Coles, in-store and online. I'm Jack Oliver. That's the latest traffic on Classic Hits 2UE.
0: 2UE Sydney weather.
19: Partly cloudy with a chance of showers. Southerly winds up to 30 kilometres per hour. Showers tomorrow, 13 to 20 in the city, 10 to 19 in the west. Showers Friday and over the weekend. It's 16 degrees in the city, the same at Bankstown and Campbelltown, 14 degrees at Lucas Heights.
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It's the healing power of a great classic hit. Like, yes, Owner of a Lonely Heart will go back there soon. And where were you when David Bowie's Starman was about? Let's go back there now. What a song.

0: because it reminds me of my childhood, and each song comes on, I think, ah, it just brings back memories.
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0: Classic Hits 2UE, where you get your dose of great music like that. Yes, Owner of a Lonely Heart. And you get smarter by listening to 2UE. You do. Kathy has the $1,000 minute each morning, and throughout the day we give you bonus answers just to help you. If you were to get through tomorrow morning, I need you to get a pen now and write this down, because question six Kathy will ask will be, what type of animal can be a moray or a conga? And your answer should be eel. Double E-L. Write that down. That's your answer for question six tomorrow morning. Hopefully you can win $1,000 here at 2UE.
1: Classic Hits 2UE, Sydney traffic.
2: On the M4 at Concord, we've got a truck breakdown causing delays westbound just past the tunnel exit. Also on the M4 at Greystanes, got a breakdown westbound approaching Beresford Road overpass in lane 3. Also in Greystanes, look out for a truck breakdown closing a southbound lane on the Cumberland Highway just past Marylands Road. In Mascot at the domestic terminal, there's a breakdown eastbound on Qantas Drive approaching Roby Street. That's in the right-hand lane. In Audley, Audley Weir is closed both ways between Audley Road and Sir Bertram Stevens Drive due to the downpour. 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I'm Jack Oliver, that's the latest traffic on Classic Hits 2UE.
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9: Hi there, I'm Vanessa Gibson with a sports flash. The Kangaroos have held a final captain's run ahead of tomorrow night's World Cup opener against New Zealand. Coach Kevvy Walters says those players who haven't been named in the first team, like James Tedesco and Sam Walker, will get their opportunity.
10: Everyone will play next week. Who's not playing this week will play next week. I feel that's my objective as the coach, is to give everyone an opportunity. I'd happily play all of them tomorrow, but we've only got 19 positions.
9: Meantime, Christian Wolf is coaching Tonga, who opened their campaign against England this weekend. He's told SEN it's an interesting experience to coach against some of his Dolphins players.
11: I've spoken to Herbie about it in particular. I think it's something that he's enjoying, and you know, I think they'd certainly like to get one over a team that I coach, and I'm obviously invested in the team that I'm coaching at the moment, so it creates a little bit of fun about it and a little bit of banter as well.
9: And the Aussie cricketers are celebrating a strong victory in the first test against South Africa, with the second test getting underway on Sunday. That's the latest in sport.
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0: Classic Hits 2UE. Sydney traffic.
1: We have a couple of breakdowns on the M4 this afternoon. One in Concord, a truck's conked out westbound just past the tunnel exit. We've also got one in Greystanes, westbound approaching Beresford Road overpass in lane 3. So look out for some delays getting through there. Darlinghurst, the Eastern Distributors, very slow going southbound. Drummoyne seeing delays in both directions on Victoria Road off of Lyons Road. Audley Weir has closed both ways between Audley Road and Sir Bertram Stevens Drive after the downpour. 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I'm Jack Oliver. That's the latest traffic on Classic Hits 2UE.
0: 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Blast from the past.

0: David Dundas. It's got to make you feel happy, doesn't it? Putting his blue jeans on. Joan Armatrading before that. That was our blast from the past. I love it when you call me names. We'll update the latest in news coming up next at 5 o'clock. Then the 5 o'clock music marathon. We look forward to this every day. The classic hits are uninterrupted and back-to-back. And homegrown favourites, the Sherbs, on the way. How's that? From the 60s, Do A Diddy Diddy from Man From Man. I'll play UB40 and No Doubt as well.
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11: It's 5 o'clock. Good afternoon. I'm Madeline McNeil. The federal court has overturned an Albanese government decision to block a gold mine in the state's central west. Labor sought to halt the McPhillamys project through an Indigenous Heritage Protection Order, but the court has found the declaration invalid due to procedural errors. Liberal Senator Jacinta Price says the application was based on a fake Dreamtime story.
12: A group of individuals claiming to be traditional owners for that area, which we knew from those who actually were, who spoke out against it, who constructed a whole dreaming story. Again, I've spoken at length about the reinvention of culture.
11: Home Affairs is in the process of revoking a $308,000 grant from a controversial Islamic media organisation. Multiculturalism Minister Anne Ali has told Question Time the grant to OnePath will be terminated following reports the organisation labelled anti-Semitic attacks across Sydney a sham. Executive Council of Australian Jury co-chief executive Alex Rifkin has told James Willis he commends the minister's decision.
13: When you're talking about radicalisation, propaganda, online disinformation, it leads to Bondi. There's a direct connection there. And so it's incumbent upon all of us, particularly those who hold the levers of public funds, to ensure that we're allocating those funds in a responsible fashion and we're not actually empowering those who then endanger the rest of society.
11: A second man has been charged after police allegedly uncovered 2.5 million files depicting sexual and physical abuse on the Central Coast. The 41-year-old has been charged with 3 counts of sexual intercourse without consent. A 39-year-old is before the courts charged with more than 200 offences. Helping older Australians downsize could be key to unlocking more housing supply. REA Group research shows 88% of older households have at least one spare bedroom. Senior economist Anne Flatty says the costs and challenges of moving are preventing many older residents from downsizing.
14: The older you are, sometimes the more difficult it can be to actually sell and move to a new home. But finding the right home as well, finding the right property in the right location with good access to the amenities you need and close to the community you want to be near as well, can also be tricky.
11: Investor activity is slowing across the country amid interest rate rises and changes announced in the federal budget. PropTrack data shows investor lending fell 9% in the June quarter, but Sydney remains a hotspot for property investors. And Treasurer Jim Chalmers has introduced the next wave of tax changes announced in the federal budget. Concerns are being raised about its effect on small business. In finance, one Australian dollar is buying 69.8 US cents. Now sport with Adam Hawes.
15: The Kangaroos are growing tired of hype about New Zealand's all-star forward pack. The Kiwis side for tomorrow night's World Cup opener includes premiership winning props James Fisher-Harris, Moses Leota and Nefahu White. Australia coach Kevin Walters instead praising his big men.
16: Well, yes. Yeah, so, well, it's a strong New Zealand side, certainly. But I feel like the guys that we have picked in the Australian squad, they're not mugs, you know. We've got Origin players, Test players, Premiership winners.
15: In the third women's one-day international in Brisbane, Bangladesh 5-99 in the 33rd over against Australia. In football, Matildas coach Joe Montemurro says he's satisfied with the lessons learnt from their October friendlies. The Tillies bouncing back from a 4-2 loss to Germany to steamroll Haiti 7-1 in France. And Aussie Alex de Minaur has beaten Karen Khachanov in straight sets at the Shanghai Masters, setting up a quarter-final with top seed Alexander Zverev. I'm Adam Hawes. That's the latest in news and sport.
4: Classic Hits 2UE, Sydney traffic.
17: The M4 at Concord, an early truck breakdown, still sitting there westbound just past the tunnel exit. Traffic chockers getting through there. Darlinghurst, Eastern Distributors, very busy southbound. Drummoyne, Victoria Road, seeing better days in both directions off of Lyons Road. Centenary Drive at Homebush West, starting to get very busy now southbound at Arthur Street. George's Hall, Henry Lawson Drive's under pace northbound. The M5 seeing heavy outbound pressure from Reevesby into Moorbank. And the M2 is slow going run westbound from the Lane Cove Tunnel into Baulkham Hills. 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I'm Jack Oliver. That's the latest traffic on Classic Hits 2UE.
4: 2UE Sydney weather.
11: Partly cloudy with a chance of showers. Southerly winds up to 30 kilometres per hour. Showers tomorrow, 13 to 20 in the city, 10 to 19 in the west. Showers Friday and over the weekend. It's 16 degrees in the city, the same at Bankstown and Campbelltown, 14 degrees at Lucas Heights.
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Twice each day we do a music marathon, once at 9 in the morning, then again at 5 in the afternoon, and we're in the middle of the 5 o'clock one, just in case you've come from a different time zone, you're confused. John Lennon and Toto on the way for you soon, and from Dirty Dancing, what about this? It's a great classic hit from Eric Carmen.

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1: In the M4 tunnel at Haverfield, traffic chockers westbound with a truck and car crash at the Parramatta Road on ramp. Also on the M4 at Concord, a little further west, we've got a truck breakdown westbound just past the tunnel exit. Orley Weir remains closed in both directions between Orley Road and Sir Bertram Stevens Drive after yesterday's downpour. Darlinghurst still seeing delays southbound on the Eastern Astuba. The M5 still a busy outbound run from Reevesby into Moorbank. The M2 traffic now not looking too bad from the Lane Cove Tunnel into Baulkham Hills. 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I'm Jack Oliver, that's the latest traffic on Classic Hits 2UE.
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The 5 o'clock music marathon always does the trick to get you home. And a couple of sets of brothers, some brotherly love soon with the Righteous Brothers and Doobies. And this is Madonna now.

0: 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Sydney traffic.
1: The M4 tunnel at Happerfield still seeing heavy delays with a truck and car crash westbound at the Parramatta Road on-ramp, closing off a lane. It's also down to 40Ks in both directions. Also, a bit further west on the M4 at Concord, we've got a truck breakdown westbound just past the tunnel exit. The M5 still seeing outbound pressure through Reevesby past the River Road, Darlinghurst. The Eastern Distributor still slow going southbound, and the M2, look out for delays heading out of the Lane Cove tunnel. 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I'm Jack Oliver. That's the latest traffic on Classic Hits 2UE.
0: 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The 5 o'clock music marathon. 2UE.

0: on the 5 o'clock music marathon. That is Heart, and it's John Vertigan for company as we cruise into a Wednesday evening. Ice House have announced some new shows for their Man of Colours 40th anniversary. Electric Blue was one of the biggest singles from that album. I'm going to play that coming up after six, and the Human League as well. Plenty of good reasons to stick around with those classic hits after the news.
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9: Hi there, I'm Vanessa Gibson with a sports flash. The Kangaroos have held a final captain's run ahead of tomorrow night's World Cup opener against New Zealand. Coach Kevvy Walters says those players who haven't been named in the first team, like James Tedesco and Sam Walker, will get their opportunity.
10: Everyone will play next week. Who's not playing this week will play next week. I feel that's my objective as the coach, is to give everyone an opportunity. I'd happily play all of them tomorrow, but we've only got 19 positions.
9: Meantime, Christian Wolf is coaching Tonga, who opened their campaign against England this weekend. He's told SEN it's an interesting experience to coach against some of his Dolphins players.
11: I've spoken to Herbie about it in particular. I think it's something that he's enjoying, and you know, I think they don't certainly like to get one over a team that I coach, and I'm obviously invested in the team that I'm coaching at the moment, so it creates a little bit of fun about it and a little bit of banter as well.
9: And the Aussie cricketers are celebrating a strong victory in the first test against South Africa, with the second test getting underway on Sunday. That's the latest in sport.
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14: It's 6 o'clock. Good evening, I'm Madeline McNeil. The Coalition and the Greens have joined forces to block Labor's changes to the private health insurance rebate. Federal politics reporter Nelson Scott.
15: The Albanese government sought to wind back the rebate Australians aged over 65 receive on their private health cover. Labor expected to bank around $3 billion from the move, but critics warned it would heap pressure on public hospitals. The opposition, Greens and Crossbench have teamed up to block the bill in the Senate, arguing it's unfair on pensioners. The government will reintroduce the legislation on Thursday, but it doesn't appear to have a pathway through the Parliament. Nelson Scott, Canberra.
14: The federal court has overturned a Commonwealth decision which blocked a billion-dollar gold mine in the state's central west. An Indigenous Heritage Protection Order made in 2024 by then-Environment Minister Tanya Plibersek has been ruled invalid due to procedural issues. The proposal for the McPhillamys project must now go before current Minister Murray Watt for redetermination. Police say a man now charged with fatally shooting a 12-year-old boy in Sydney's northwest is not well known to officers. The 19-year-old, who was already in custody accused of concealing the shooting at Norwest, has now been charged with murder. Homicide Squad Commander Joe Dewey says police will allege it was a dangerous and reckless act.
16: The 19-year-old is not well known at all to police. He has one prior offence of affray, and he was convicted on that, and he was on an ICO. So he's not very well known at all to police.
14: Firefighters have extinguished a fire in a car in the garage of a unit block in Sydney's south. The vehicle was found alight at Walleye Creek. Crews managed to contain the blaze to the vehicle, but it did cause some minor damage to the building. Solar and battery customers in New South Wales are being encouraged to access Ombudsman services if they're facing issues with their retailer or installer. Solar and battery-related complaints to the state's Energy and Water Ombudsman have doubled since last year. Ombudsman Janine Youngs told James Willis the majority of complaints related to billing issues, including payment and rebate errors.
17: What we're seeing is really the tip of the iceberg, because many people don't know that they can complain to an Energy Ombudsman about what happens with their bill when things don't go right with renewables being installed.
14: Also making news, Home Affairs is in the process of revoking a $308,000 grant given to a controversial Islamic media organisation in Sydney. And One Nation state leader Mike Newman's been escorted from state parliament for entering the lower house despite not being an elected official. In finance, the All Ords closed down 52 points at 88.69. One Australian dollar is buying 70 US cents. Checking sport, Kangaroos debutant Jack Bostock's expecting to face one of the strongest World Cup fields in history at its first tournament. The 23-year-old will run on against what's being described as one of the best ever New Zealand sides tomorrow night. Bostock says it's a credit to the standard of modern NRL.
18: It was anyone's comp with a couple of weeks to go there, so I feel like it's probably a reflection of that. And then obviously the Pacific Nations, they've all got great sides as well, so it's going to be a good World Cup.
14: In the third women's one day in Brisbane, Bangladesh is 7 for 163 after 48 overs against Australia. Fast bowler Megan Shute doing most of the damage with 4 wickets. In MLB, the Tampa Bay Rays have beaten Aussie Travis Bazzano's Cleveland Guardians 3-1. They've levelled their league championship series at 1-1. And the Matildas have bounced back from their 4-2 loss to Germany, demolishing Haiti 7-1 in France. I'm Madeline McNeil. That's the very latest in news and sport.
12: 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Sydney traffic.
19: The M4 tunnel at Haberfield, delays are easing after a truck and car crash cleared westbound at the Parramatta Road on ramp. We also had an earlier truck breakdown on the M4 at Concord. It has cleared westbound just past the tunnel exit. The M5 still seeing outbound pressure getting through Moorbank. The M7 smooth sailing from Preston's up to the Light Horse interchange. And Lucas Hyde seeing southbound delays on Heathcote Road past New Illawarra Road. 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I'm Jack Oliver. That's the latest traffic on Classic Hits 2UE.
12: 2UE Sydney weather.
14: Partly cloudy with a chance of showers. Southerly winds up to 30 kilometres per hour. Showers tomorrow, 13 to 20 in the city, 10 to 19 in the west. Showers Friday and over the weekend. It's 16 degrees in the city, the same at Bankstown and Campbelltown, 14 degrees at Lucas Heights.
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0: Sydney's home of classic hits. This is 2UE with Genesis. And what about the sweep before that? Love is like oxygen. It was our blast from the past. Cloudy, medium chance of showers likely in the afternoon and evening tomorrow, 20 degrees. 21 and showers Friday. Showers right across the weekend as well, Saturday and Sunday, tops in the early 20s. More great classic hits coming up. Looking Glass with Brandy. Got the Mamas and Papas and Cool and the Gang between now and 7.
1: Classic Hits 2UE, Sydney traffic.
2: Croydon Park, a two-car crash is closing Punchbowl Road and Georges River Road eastbound at Coronation Parade. Your westbound run's also affected, seeing traffic pretty heavy getting through there. Darlinghurst, the Eastern Distributor's still slow going southbound. The M4 at Haberfield, traffic finally starting to clear off after an earlier truck and car crash on your westbound run. The M5 at Moorbank also seeing pressure easing, and the M7 at Preston's looking good heading up to the Lighthorse Interchange. 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I'm Jack Oliver. That's the latest traffic on Classic Hits 2UE.
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14: Hi there, I'm Vanessa Gibson with a sports flash. The Kangaroos have held a final captain's run ahead of tomorrow night's World Cup opener against New Zealand. Coach Kevvy Walters says those players who haven't been named in the first team, like James Tedesco and Sam Walker, will get their opportunity.
15: Everyone will play next week. Who's not playing this week will play next week. I feel that's my objective as the coach, is to give everyone an opportunity. I'd happily play all of them tomorrow, but we've only got 19 positions.
14: Meantime, Christian Wolf is coaching Tonga, who opened their campaign against England this weekend. He's told SEN it's an interesting experience to coach against some of his Dolphins players.
16: I've spoken to Herbie about it in particular. I think it's something that he's enjoying, and you know, I think they both said they'd like to get one over a team that I coach, and you know, I'm obviously invested in the team that I'm coaching at the moment, so it creates a little bit of fun about it and a little bit of banter as well.
14: And the Aussie cricketers are celebrating a strong victory in the first test against South Africa, with the second test getting underway on Sunday. That's the latest in sport.

0: 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Sydney traffic.
1: In Croydon Park, a two-car crash has closed Punchbowl Road and Georges River Road eastbound at Coronation Parade. Westbound traffic also delayed there. Emergency services are on site. Bexley North, we've got a breakdown that's northbound on Bexley Road at Miller Avenue. In Newtown, look out for delays both ways on King Street, just near Erskineville Road, and through Redfern, also seeing delays eastbound on Cleveland Street. 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I'm Thomas Reeve. That's the latest traffic on Classic Hits 2UE.
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0: Little River Band and Lonesome Loser. With news coming up next at 7 o'clock, if ever you've wanted a holiday where you just want to disconnect from the noise and step into a tropical paradise, the Cook Islands should be at the top of your list. We're talking a lot about the Cook Islands at the moment because very soon details about how you can win your very own tropical escape in the South Pacific, a beautiful destination which is home to 15 unique islands. You land on the main island of Rarotonga, and that is where the lush green mountains meet aqua blue lagoons. You can hire a scooter and circle the entire island in under an hour. There are only two buses on that island. One of them is labelled clockwise, the other is labelled anti-clockwise. And you can jump on whichever one to get you wherever you want to go. It's affordable, it's uncrowded, and it is waiting for you. To check out the travel deals and itineraries, there is a great website that you can have a look and really investigate what the Cook Islands has to offer. It is cookislands.travel. That is cookislands.travel, and you can head there right now. After the news at 7, I'm going to play ABBA. I've got 1927 and Queen and David Bowie getting together as well.
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13: Good evening, I'm Jamelle Wells. The federal government has criticised the Greens and opposition for rejecting its changes to private health care. Labor sought to reduce private health insurance rebates for people over 65, using the savings to fund aged care services. Critics warn it would have put more pressure on the public system and make health cover more expensive for older Australians. Health Minister Mark Butler says he will reintroduce the legislation on Thursday.
14: The government is committed to pressing ahead with this budget measure. Older Australians deserve better aged care services, and we're determined to do everything we can to find the money necessary to deliver those services.
13: The opposition has accused the Small Business Minister, Anna Lee, of trying to distract from her performance. Liberal MP Angie Bell has told Parliament Dr. Lee should be ashamed and stoned over her handling of credit card surcharge bans. Dr. Lee says the remark is misogynistic and racist, revealing she's received 19 death threats in a week. Liberal leader Angus Taylor says it does not excuse her handling of the portfolio.
15: Can I say, the Small Business Minister shouldn't distract from her failures, and she has failed. She's failed on the ban for credit cards for the tax office.
13: There's a warning jobs could be left vacant if the federal government cuts migration. The Australian Hotels Association is launching an advertising campaign depicting customers making their own coffee and finding supermarket shelves bare. Chief Executive Stephen Ferguson says businesses can't rely on locals to fill gaps left by working holiday makers.
16: We can't find chefs and hotel managers. All great careers. Australia's changed. People are wanting to do sort of more white-collar jobs, and that's just the fact that businesses are facing. People are being encouraged to go in a different direction.
13: Investor activity is slowing across the country amid interest rate rises and changes announced in the federal budget. PropTrack data shows investor lending fell 9% in the June quarter. Sydney remains a hotspot for property investors. Around 300 operational jobs will be cut at BHP in the Pilbara. A spokesperson says people will be redeployed where possible. Police are investigating reports of shots fired after a road rage incident in Melbourne's northwest. Emergency services were called to Tullamarine after a two-car crash. No injuries have been reported. And Pope Leo is recovering after surgery for lung cancer. The 71-year-old has had the lower lobe of his right lung removed. Checking sport, captain Pat Cummins isn't ruling out Matt Renshaw opening the batting in Sunday's second test against South Africa. The Queenslander was man of the match, scoring 190 and 82, batting at number 5 in Australia's win in Durban. Cummins says they have no shortage of options as they look to wrap up the series in Port Elizabeth.
17: Seen Travis head down at number 5 as well, do a job. So, you know, we're always working about the six batters or seven plus Kez. How's that going to function as a whole? So I still think he can be a great opener, and now he's got another string to his bow that he's found this week.
13: The NRL is reportedly in talks to fast-track a wildcard finals round as soon as next season, following the fixture's success in the AFL. Alex de Minaur is through to the Shanghai Masters quarterfinals. He'll next face world number one Alexander Zverev. And the Matildas have bounced back from their loss to Germany, beating Haiti 7-1 in France. That's news and sport.
1: 2UE Sydney weather.
13: Mostly fine overnight. Tomorrow, showers with a top of 20. Friday, showers 21. Showers forecast for the weekend. Right now in the city, it's 16 degrees. 16 in Bankstown, 15 in Campbelltown, 16 in Gosford, 15 in Lucas Heights, 16 in Penrith.
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0: I've been listening to you guys for so, so long, and so I've got it on at work all day. And customers come in and they're always listening to it too, and are asking what we're listening to. So I let them know, so hopefully they've tuned in as well.
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13: Good evening, I'm Jamel Wells. The New South Wales government's promising to set up Australia's first rollover relief scheme for discretionary trusts if it's re-elected. State Treasurer Daniel Mookey says trusts that opt into the federal government rollover relief won't have to pay stamp duty. He's told Money News it will clear up ambiguity.
14: We want to put this question beyond doubt so this doesn't feature in the debate going forward. We're going to make it very clear that if we're re-elected, we are going to change the laws to make it clear that if you choose to become an EET, you will not pay stamp duty as a result of that election.
13: The opposition, Greens and Crossbench have joined forces to block changes to the Medicare rebate for over 65s. The federal government planned to wind back the measure to save the budget $3 billion. Critics claim it would put more pressure on the public hospital system. Liberal Senator Dave Sharma has told the ABC the government was trying to make budget savings from seniors.
15: 3.2 million Australians were going to be affected. This was going to materially impact people on low incomes, older Australians on low incomes. It was also going to put more pressure on the public sector, because if you can no longer afford private health insurance and you're an older Australian, you're going into the public hospital system. That's why we opposed it.
13: The federal government claims an East Coast gas reservation scheme will lower prices. It's introduced legislation forcing exporters to keep up to 20% of their gas for domestic use. The move is supported by industry groups who argue it will help manufacturers transition away from coal. A man's been charged with attempted murder after trying to set fire to three patients in a Sydney hospital. Police called to the Prince of Wales in Randwick last night say the 48-year-old patient poured accelerant on three others. A 54-year-old man sustained minor burns. A 63-year-old man and 64-year-old woman also have minor injuries. An 18-year-old woman injured in an e-scooter crash at Caboolture in Queensland has died in hospital. A 20-year-old thought to be her sister remains in a critical condition. Police are appealing for witnesses or dashcam vision. A trial looking at caffeine as a treatment for premature babies is underway in Melbourne, led by the Mercury Hospital. The research is looking at how the drug can help children breathe. Professor Brett Manley says it could be a game changer.
16: We're hoping to identify the best dose of caffeine for very preterm infants. If we do this successfully, this will change practice in all of the hospitals around Australia and New Zealand that are taking part in the trial. But we also think this will change practice very rapidly around the world.
13: The Kangaroos say they're tired of hype about New Zealand's all-star forward pack. The Kiwis side for tomorrow's World Cup opener includes premiership-winning props James Fisher-Harris, Moses Leota and Nufahu White. Australia coach Kevin Walters is instead praising his team.
17: Well, yes. Yeah, so, well, it's a strong New Zealand side, certainly. But I feel like the guys that we have picked in the Australian squad, they're not mugs, you know. We've got Origin players, Test players, Premiership winners.
13: In AFL, Jack Viney and Trent Rivers are joining West Coast after the Eagles secured a trade with Melbourne. Josh Goater is leaving North Melbourne to join Hawthorn. Brisbane's Kidian Coleman is heading to Essendon. Nick Murray staying at Adelaide after a deal couldn't be reached with North Melbourne. And Alex Diminor has beaten Karen Khachanov in straight sets at the Shanghai Masters, setting up a quarterfinal with top seed Alexander Zverev. That's news and sport.
1: 2UE Sydney weather.
13: Mostly fine overnight. Tomorrow, showers with a top of 20. Friday, showers 21. Showers forecast for the weekend. Right now in the city, it's 16 degrees. 16 in Bankstown, 15 in Campbelltown, 16 in Gosford, 15 in Lucas Heights, 16 in Penrith.
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0: Has it been a while since you left it all behind and really relaxed on holiday? We know a place where secluded beaches are all yours, where days are the good kind of long, where dinner's a barefoot stroll along the sand to a little restaurant you'll return to tomorrow night. A place close to home, but a world away.
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13: Good evening, I'm Jamel Wells. A man's been charged with attempted murder after trying to set fire to three patients in a Sydney hospital. Jake Batrick reports.
15: Police were called to the Prince of Wales Hospital in Randwick on Tuesday night and say the 48-year-old patient poured accelerant on three other patients. They say he set fire to a 54-year-old man before it was quickly extinguished by hospital staff. The 54-year-old is in a stable condition with minor burns. A 63-year-old man and 64-year-old woman also have minor injuries. The 48-year-old is charged with offences including attempted murder and common assault. He's due to face a bail court tomorrow. Jake Batrick reporting.
13: The federal government will press ahead with a key budget measure after it was blocked in the Senate. Labor wants to wind back the private health rebate for over 65s to save $3 billion in 4 years. The opposition, Greens and Crossbench blocked the bill, arguing it would make cover more expensive for older Australians. Health Minister Mark Butler says the legislation is essential to fund aged care.
16: I think it's time that senators in particular faced up to their responsibility to recognise the need for hard choices to fund a rapid expansion of aged care services that is demanded by the demographic shift that we're all witnessing.
13: The Greens are concerned a proposed new tax on trusts won't close loopholes used by wealthy Australians. The federal government has introduced a bill imposing a 30% tax on trusts. The move has been opposed by the opposition, arguing it will hurt small business. Greens leader David Shoebridge says the change should be scrutinised by a Senate inquiry.
17: Deeply concerned that there's some new carve-out for the wealthiest to get some tax lurk when they're paying their private school fees. We want to make sure that this is closing these loopholes and not opening them.
13: A Queensland man has been extradited to New South Wales, charged after a drug raid in the Northern Rivers. Officers seized six rifles, ammunition and Queensland police uniforms after stopping two vehicles at Benora Point. Four other people charged remain before the courts. The Queensland Premier has brushed off claims his government pushed the Brisbane 2032 Organising Committee chief out of the role. Cindy Hook will step down early next year when her contract expires. David Crisafulli denies influencing the decision.
18: I wish you well. Contracts come to the end and the opportunity now is for the organisation to go to the next level.
13: Checking sport in AFL, West Coast have landed their two trade targets of Jack Viney and Trent Rivers, securing a deal with Melbourne. The Eagles give up pick 45 this year, second round picks next year and in 2028, as well as a 2027 fourth round selection. West Coast also get in return the Demons' 2028 second round draft pick. Kangaroos debutant Jack Bostock is expecting to face one of the strongest World Cup fields in history at his first tournament. The 23-year-old will run on against what's being described as one of the best ever New Zealand sides tomorrow night. Bostock says it's a credit to the standard of modern NRL.
19: It was anyone's comp with a couple of weeks to go there, so I feel like it's probably a reflection of that. And then obviously the Pacific Nations, they've all got great sides as well, so it's going to be a good World Cup.
13: The Matildas have bounced back from their 4-2 loss to Germany, beating Haiti 7-1 in France. And in MLB, the Tampa Bay Rays have beaten Aussie Travis Bezanza's Cleveland Guardians 3-1. That's news and sport.
3: 2UE Sydney weather.
13: Mostly fine overnight. Tomorrow, showers with a top of 20. Friday, showers 21. Showers forecast for the weekend. Right now in the city, it's 16 degrees. 16 in Bankstown, 15 in Campbelltown, 16 in Gosford, 15 in Lucas Heights, 16 in Penrith.
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7: Good evening, I'm Jamelle Wills. The Coalition and the Greens have joined forces to block Labor's changes to the private health insurance rebate. Federal politics reporter Nelson Scott.
16: The Albanese government sought to wind back the rebate Australians aged over 65 receive on their private health cover. Labor expected to bank around $3 billion from the move, but critics warned it would heap pressure on public hospitals. The opposition, Greens and Crossbench have teamed up to block the bill in the Senate, arguing it's unfair on pensioners. The government will reintroduce the legislation on Thursday, but it doesn't appear to have a pathway through the Parliament. Nelson Scott, Canberra.
7: The opposition has accused the Small Business Minister, Anne Allee, of trying to distract from her performance. Liberal MP Angie Bell told Parliament Dr. Allee should be shamed and stoned over her handling of credit card surcharge bans. Dr. Allee says the remark is misogynistic and racist, revealing she's received 19 death threats in a week. Liberal leader Angus Taylor says it doesn't excuse her handling of the portfolio.
17: Can I say, the Small Business Minister shouldn't distract from her failures, and she has failed. She's failed on the ban for credit cards for the tax office.
7: The New South Wales Health Minister has asked for a full review after a patient tried to set fire to three others in a Sydney hospital. Police called to the Prince of Wales Hospital on Tuesday night say the 48-year-old man poured accelerant on the people. The 54-year-old man sustained minor burns, while a 63-year-old man and a 64-year-old woman also have minor injuries. The 48-year-old man has been charged with offences that include attempted murder. Police are investigating reports of shots fired after a road rage incident in Melbourne's northwest. Emergency crews were called to Tullamarine after a two-car crash. No injuries have been reported. Firefighters have been working to contain two major fires on the Gold Coast. One fire's burning close to homes at Wongawallen. A fire that's been burning for days in Norwell intensified this afternoon due to strong winds. Around 300 operational jobs will be cut at BHP in the Pilbara. A spokesperson says people will be redeployed where possible. And a man's been charged with stabbing eight people at a shopping centre in South Korea. Witnesses say he had knives strapped to his hands. Police are investigating the motive for the attack. Checking sport, the AFL trade period has wrapped up for the year with a number of last-minute deals. Alex Riddell reports.
18: Jack Viney and Trent Rivers are officially Eagles players after West Coast and Melbourne reached a deal in the final stages of the trade period. Kadeen Coleman has landed at the Bombers, signing a four-year deal with Essendon. Josh Goda, who is coming out of contract at North Melbourne, is headed to Hawthorn. Hawk Bodie Ryan is moving to the Demons. Lion Will McLaughlin departs Brisbane for Melbourne. Port Adelaide's Luke Pedler has been traded to Port Adelaide. But Nick Murray is staying at the Crows after they failed to reach a deal with the Kangaroos. Alex Riddell, Melbourne.
7: The Kangaroos are preparing for a bruising encounter with a giant Kiwi forward pack tomorrow night. Debutant back rower Jacob Preston says the Aussies are ready for a fierce challenge in the World Cup opener. Captain Pat Cummins isn't ruling out Matt Renshaw opening the batting in Sunday's second test against South Africa. You're up to date. That's the latest news and sport.
14: TUE Sydney weather.
7: Mostly fine overnight. Tomorrow, showers with a top of 20. Friday, showers 21. Showers forecast for the weekend. Right now in the city, it's 16 degrees. 16 in Bankstown, 15 in Campbelltown, 16 in Gosford, 15 in Lucas Heights, 16 in Penrith.
14: Now, another hour of classic hits on TUE. Let's go!

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1: You know, every now and then I think you might like to hear something from us. 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
18: Good evening, I'm Jamelle Wells. The federal government has criticised the Greens and opposition for rejecting its changes to private health care. Labor sought to reduce private health insurance rebates for people over 65, using the savings to fund aged care. Critics warn it would put more pressure on the public system and make health cover more expensive for older Australians. Health Minister Mark Butler says he will reintroduce the legislation tomorrow.
19: The government is committed to pressing ahead with this budget measure. Older Australians deserve better aged care services, and we're determined to do everything we can to find the money necessary to deliver those services.
18: The government has introduced legislation to create an East Coast gas reservation scheme. The bill will force exporters to keep up to 20% of their gas for local use. Producers argue it will create an oversupply of LNG in the domestic market. Resources Minister Madeleine King has told Parliament it will lower prices for households and industry.
20: Australians expect our resources to serve the national interest. Australians expect a reliable supply of affordable gas at home, and that's what a domestic gas reservation scheme delivers.
18: A man's been charged with attempted murder after trying to set fire to three patients in a Sydney hospital. Police called to the Prince of Wales on Tuesday night say the 48-year-old patient poured accelerant on three other people. They have minor injuries. An 18-year-old woman injured in an e-scooter crash at Caboolture in Queensland has died. A 20-year-old thought to be her sister remains in a critical condition. Police are appealing for witnesses or dashcam footage. The AFL Integrity Unit is now investigating what led to the hospitalisation of Carlton players Lockie Cowan and Will Haywood on Sunday morning. They required medical treatment after a night out. There's no confirmation drugs were involved. A trial looking at caffeine as a treatment for premature babies is underway in Melbourne. The research is looking at how the drug can help children breathe. Professor Brett Manley says it could be a game changer.
21: We're hoping to identify the best dose of caffeine for very preterm infants. If we do this successfully, this will change practice in all of the hospitals around Australia and New Zealand that are taking part in the trial. But we also think this will change practice very rapidly around the world.
18: And BHP's cutting around 300 jobs at its Pilbara iron ore operations. Checking sport, the Kangaroos say they're tired of hype about New Zealand's all-star forward pack. The Kiwis' side for tomorrow night's World Cup opener includes premiership-winning props James Fisher-Harris and Moses Leota. Australia coach Kevin Walters is instead praising his team.
22: Well, it's a strong New Zealand side, certainly. But I feel like the guys that we have picked in the Australian squad, they're not mugs, you know. We've got origin players, test players, premiership winners.
18: A number of deals have been made at the end of the AFL trade period. Melbourne duo Jack Viney and Trent Rivers have landed at West Coast. In that same deal, out-of-contract Lion Will McLaughlin is leaving Brisbane for Melbourne. Adelaide and North Melbourne haven't been able to agree on a deal for defender Nick Murray. The Crows will keep the contracted player. And Alex Diminor has made it through to a quarter final at the Shanghai Masters. He'll take on top seed Alexander Zverev. That's the latest news and sport.
23: 2UE Sydney weather.
18: Mostly fine overnight. Tomorrow, showers with a top of 20. Friday, showers 21. Showers across the weekend. Right now in the city, 14 degrees. It's 11 in Bankstown, 10 in Campbelltown, 14 in Gosford, 11 in Lucas Heights, 12 in Penrith. Now.
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0: Has it been a while since you left it all behind? And really relaxed on holiday? We know a place where secluded beaches are all yours, where days are the good kind of long, where dinner's a barefoot stroll along the sand to a little restaurant you'll return to tomorrow night. A place close to home, but a world away.
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17: Hello, I'm Jack Fenwick.
2: The federal government will press ahead with a key budget measure after it was blocked in the Senate. Labor wants to wind back the private health rebate for over 65s to save around $3 billion over 4 years. But the opposition, Greens and Crossbench have blocked the bill, arguing it would make cover more expensive for older Australians. Health Minister Mark Butler insists the legislation is essential to funding aged care services.
7: I think it's time that senators in particular faced up to their responsibility to recognise the need for hard choices to fund a rapid expansion of aged care services that is demanded by the demographic shift that we're all witnessing.
2: A man's been charged with attempted murder after trying to set fire to three patients in a Sydney hospital. Jake Batrick reports.
14: Police were called to the Prince of Wales Hospital in Randwick on Tuesday night and say the 48-year-old patient poured accelerant on three other patients. They say he set fire to a 54-year-old man before it was quickly extinguished by hospital staff. The 54-year-old is in a stable condition with minor burns. A 63-year-old man and 64-year-old woman also have minor injuries. The 48-year-old is charged with offences including attempted murder and common assault. Jake Batrick reporting.
2: The man will face a bail court on Thursday. The Greens are concerned a proposed new tax on trusts won't close loopholes used by wealthy Australians. The federal government has introduced a bill imposing a 30% tax on discretionary trusts. The move has been opposed by the opposition, arguing it will hurt small business. Greens leader David Shoebridge says the change should be scrutinised by a Senate inquiry.
17: Deeply concerned that there's some new carve-out for the wealthiest to get some tax lurk when they're paying their private school fees. We want to make sure that this is closing these loopholes and not opening them.
2: The Australian Hotels Association has launched a new ad campaign warning Labor's migration changes could leave Australians facing reduced services. The ad depicts empty supermarket shelves and customers making their own coffee, with CEO Stephen Ferguson warning migrant workers are vital to hospitality, aged care and agriculture. He says Australians want white-collar jobs.
18: I can tell you that any unemployed person that wants a job, if they went to their local pub, club, cafe, restaurant, meatworks, farm, nursing home, they'd be able to get a job. We don't control people's motivation. We don't control the unemployment benefit rules. If, you know, people are thinking that, you know, people are getting paid too much to stay at home.
2: And BHP's undergoing job cuts at its Pilbara iron ore operations. It's understood 300 roles will be affected. A spokesperson for the mining giant says it's making changes to ensure its WA iron ore business continues to contribute to the Pilbara and remain a major employer in the state. Checking sport in the AFL, West Coast have landed their two trade targets of Jack Viney and Trent Rivers, securing a deal with Melbourne. The Eagles give up pick 45 this year, a second round picks next year and in 2028, as well as a 2027 fourth round selection. West Coast also get in return the Demons' 2028 second round draft pick. Kangaroos debutant Jack Bostock is expecting to face one of the strongest World Cup fields in history at his first tournament. Bostock says it's a credit to the standard of modern NRL.
19: It was anyone's comp with a couple of weeks to go there, so I feel like it's probably a reflection of that. And then obviously the Pacific Nations, they've all got great sides as well, so it's going to be a good World Cup.
2: And the Matildas have bounced back from their 4-2 loss to Germany, demolishing Haiti 7-1 in France. That's the latest news and sport.
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2: Checking your weather around the country. Canberra cloudy and a top of 18. Adelaide sunny, 22 the top. Perth showers easing with a top of 22 degrees. Brisbane a possible shower and 24. Sydney a shower or two with a top of 20. And Melbourne mostly sunny with a top of 21 degrees.
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19: Hello, I'm Jack Fenwick. The Coalition and the Greens have joined forces to block Labor's changes to the private health insurance rebate. Federal politics reporter Nelson Scott.
20: The Albanese government sought to wind back the rebate Australians aged over 65 receive on their private health cover. Labor expected to bank around $3 billion from the move, but critics warned it would heap pressure on public hospitals. The opposition, Greens and Crossbench have teamed up to block the bill in the Senate, arguing it's unfair on pensioners. The government will reintroduce the legislation on Thursday, but it doesn't appear to have a pathway through the parliament. Nelson Scott, Canberra.
19: The federal court has overturned an Albanese government decision to block a gold mine in the New South Wales Central West. Labor sought to halt the McPhillamys project through an Indigenous Heritage Protection Order, but the court has found the declaration invalid due to procedural errors. Liberal Senator Jacinta Price says the application was based on a fake Dreamtime story.
21: A group of individuals claiming to be traditional owners for that area, which we knew from those who actually were, who spoke out against it, who constructed a whole dreaming story. Again, I've spoken at length about the reinvention of culture.
19: Military and civilian police have begun an investigation into the discovery of a recording device aboard a Navy ship docked in Cairns. The device was found in a cabin on HMAS Lewin on Sunday. The survey ship, which has about 50 crew on board, remains in port to assist investigators and to allow welfare support for crew members. The New South Wales Health Minister has asked for a full review after a patient tried to set fire to three others in a Sydney hospital. Police called to the Prince of Wales Hospital on Tuesday night say the 48-year-old man poured accelerant on three people. A 54-year-old man sustained minor burns, while a 63-year-old man and 64-year-old woman also have minor injuries. The 48-year-old man has been charged with offences, including attempted murder. Melbourne will lead a first caffeine trial for premature babies. Led by the Mercy Hospital and dubbed Baby Chino, it's set to change neonatal intensive care treatment across the globe. Professor Brett Manley says caffeine is one of the best medications to help premature babies breathe.
22: One of the main issues that these babies can have is pauses in their breathing that we call apneas. And caffeine citrate, which is literally caffeine, helps to stimulate babies' breathing. It actually works in their brain and stimulates their breathing. This means that they don't have any drops in their oxygen levels or their heart rate and keep breathing regularly.
19: The Nationals leader Matt Canavan has sent a taste of Queensland to Canberra. Fresh pineapple juice was delivered to Labor MPs in protest against proposed changes to pineapple import rules. Checking sport, a new Eagle, Trent Rivers, says Jack Viney will bring valuable experience to a young West Coast team. Viney has played 238 games for the Demons, including in their 2021 grand final win over the Bulldogs in Perth. Rivers says Viney will be an asset for the club as it looks to move up the ladder.
23: Jack is just an unbelievable human, but what he can bring to a footy club is just his ruthlessness. He's going to drive some real high standards, and some guys, you know, might not always appreciate that at the time, but you look back on it in 6 to 12 months and you go, yeah, that was a guy that we really valued having at our footy club.
19: And in rugby league, the Kangaroos are preparing for a bruising encounter with a giant Kiwi forward pack in Sydney on Thursday night. Debutant back rower Jacob Preston says the Aussies are ready for a fierce challenge in the Rugby League World Cup opener. That's the latest news and sport.
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19: Checking your weather around the country, Canberra cloudy and a top of 18, Adelaide sunny 22 the top, Perth showers easing with a top of 22 degrees, Brisbane a possible shower and 24, Sydney a shower or two with a top of 20, and Melbourne mostly sunny with a top of 21 degrees.

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0: Has it been a while since you left it all behind and really relaxed on holiday? 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
21: Hello, I'm Jack Fenwick. The opposition and Greens have joined forces to block changes to the Medicare rebate for over 65s. The federal government had planned to wind back the measure to save the budget $3 billion, but critics claim the move would simply put more pressure on the public hospital system. Liberal Senator Dave Sharma has told the ABC the government was trying to make budget savings from pensioners.
22: 3.2 million Australians were going to be affected. This was going to materially impact people on low incomes, older Australians on low incomes. It was also going to put more pressure on the public sector, because if you can no longer afford private health insurance and you're an older Australian, you're going into the public hospital system. That's why we opposed it.
21: The Prime Minister is playing down a federal court ruling against his government over a gold mine in the New South Wales Central West. Labor sought to block the McPhillamys project using an Indigenous Heritage Protection Order. The opposition claims the government relied on a contested Dreamtime story. But Anthony Albanese has told Parliament the court overruled the decision because of procedural errors.
23: I understand the court found the declaration was not validly made. This is a complex legal case, and as it's a legal matter, we will work through the judgment together with the Attorney General, and we'll consider the findings very carefully indeed.
21: Consultancy firm Deloitte is reviewing errors in an economic analysis commissioned by the WA government over the proposed merger of three of the state's universities. The report appears to have the hallmarks of artificial intelligence mistakes, including citations that reference the wrong authors and web links. The National Tertiary Education Union and university workers say the presence of AI in the report is deeply troubling. A man's been charged with attempted murder after trying to set fire to three patients in a Sydney hospital. Police called to the Prince of Wales Hospital in Randwick on Tuesday night, said the 48-year-old patient poured accelerant on three others. A 54-year-old man sustained minor burns. A 63-year-old man and 64-year-old woman have minor injuries. Victorian women will receive free medical and surgical abortions up to 16 weeks under a $30 million re-election pledge from the state Labor government. The funding will reimburse travel costs and cover private provider fees to remove out-of-pocket expenses of up to $1,000 and fix regional access shortages. And the world's oldest shipwreck has been discovered off the coast of Turkey. Archaeologists have dated it to between 4,400 and 4,700 years old, which is the early Bronze Age and is around the same time that the Great Pyramid was being built. Checking sport now, and the 2026 AFL trade period has wrapped up, with a number of deals being made in the dying stages. Alex Riddell was there at Marvel Stadium.
24: Jack Viney and Trent Rivers are officially Eagles players after West Coast and Melbourne reached a deal in the final stages of the trade period. Kadeen Coleman has landed at the Bombers, signing a four-year deal with Essendon. Josh Goeder, who is coming out of contract at North Melbourne, is headed to Hawthorn. Hawk Bodie Ryan is moving to the Demons. Lion Will McLaughlin departs Brisbane for Melbourne. Port Adelaide's Luke Pedler has been traded to Port Adelaide. But Nick Murray is staying at the Crows after they failed to reach a deal with the Kangaroos. Alex Riddell, Melbourne.
21: And the Australian women have claimed a series clean sweep against Bangladesh, winning their third and final ODI by 8 wickets. Australia able to chase down Bangladesh's total of 172 in just under 23 overs. Megan Shutt, player of the match, with figures of 4 for 60.
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21: Checking your weather around the country. Canberra cloudy and a top of 18. Adelaide sunny, 22 the top. Perth showers easing with a top of 22 degrees. Brisbane a possible shower and 24. Sydney a shower or two with a top of 20. And Melbourne mostly sunny with a top of 21 degrees.
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0: 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You got my vote for sure. 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
7: Hello, I'm Jack Fenwick. The federal government says it plans to reintroduce legislation to wind back the private health rebate for over 65s. The opposition, Greens and Crossbench have joined forces to block the measure in the Senate. The government had been hoping to save $3 billion from the cut, but critics claim it would have just put pressure on the public hospital system. A man's been charged with attempted murder after trying to set fire to three patients in a Sydney hospital. Jake Batrick reports.
15: Police were called to the Prince of Wales Hospital in Randwick on Tuesday night and say the 48-year-old patient poured accelerant on three other patients. They say he set fire to a 54-year-old man before it was quickly extinguished by hospital staff. The 54-year-old is in a stable condition with minor burns. A 63-year-old man and 64-year-old woman also have minor injuries. The 48-year-old is charged with offences including attempted murder and common assault. He's due to face a bail court today. Jake Batrick reporting.
7: A key construction group has joined calls for a new tax on trusts to face a Senate inquiry. The federal government has introduced a bill to place a 30% tax on discretionary trusts in a bid to close loopholes. The opposition and Greens are both calling for the legislation to undergo deeper scrutiny. Danita Wan from Master Builders Australia says the bill is currently riddled with issues.
18: Hundreds of thousands of tradies across the country will now be put in a difficult situation where they will either need to pay more tax or they will need to spend a significant amount of money, well over $100,000 each, to look at restructuring their business.
7: Consultancy firm Deloitte is reviewing a government economic analysis of a proposal to merge three West Australian universities after AI-style errors, including fake links and wrong authors, were uncovered. It's the second time in just over a year the firm has faced backlash after a report for the Department of Employment and Workplace Relations included three non-existent academic references and made-up quotes. The National Tertiary Education Union and University Vice-Chancellors have slammed the report as sloppy. The healthcare spending gap between metropolitan and rural Australia has blown out to $9.23 billion, leaving regional communities facing severe doctor shortages and worsening health outcomes. A report reveals major cities have over 20 times as many specialist doctors per capita as small country towns, forcing rural areas to rely heavily on nurses for essential care. The National Rural Health Alliance warns the traditional Medicare funding model is failing remote communities and calls for urgent government intervention to fix the growing divide. Checking sport, a new Eagle, Trent Rivers, says the prospect of playing under Andrew McWalter was one of the main reasons he joined West Coast. The West Aussie joins the club from Melbourne, where McWalter spent 2024 as a midfield coach. Rivers says he wants to play more midfield minutes and feels he plays his best football under the guidance of the Eagles coach.
19: That was part of the reason I was enticed to West Coast as well, is that when I did get those minutes at Melbourne, it was under Minnie as well. He was our midfield coach back there, so I felt he was able to get the best out of my footy.
7: And Australia have dominated Bangladesh in their third and final ODI at Allen Border Field. The visitors bowled out for 172 with one ball remaining in their innings, Australia taking just under 23 overs to chase down the total. Megan Shutt, named player of the match, taking 4 for 16.
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7: Checking your weather around the country, Canberra cloudy and a top of 18, Adelaide sunny 22 the top, Perth showers easing with a top of 22 degrees, Brisbane a possible shower and 24, Sydney a shower or two with a top of 20, and Melbourne mostly sunny with a top of 21 degrees.
0: On a dark desert highway. Now, another hour.

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15: Hello, I'm Jack Fenwick. The opposition and Greens have joined forces to block changes to the Medicare rebate for over 65s. The federal government had planned to wind back the measure to save the budget $3 billion, but critics claim the move would simply put more pressure on the public hospital system. Liberal Senator Dave Sharma has told the ABC the government was trying to make budget savings from pensioners.
16: 3.2 million Australians were going to be affected. This was going to materially impact people on low incomes, old Australians on low incomes. It was also going to put more pressure on the public sector, because if you can no longer afford private health insurance and you're an older Australian, you're going into the public hospital system. That's why we opposed it.
15: The Prime Minister is playing down a federal court ruling against his government over a gold mine in the New South Wales Central West. Labor sought to block the McPhillamys project using an Indigenous Heritage Protection Order. The opposition claims the government relied on a contested Dreamtime story. But Anthony Albanese has told Parliament the court overruled the decision because of procedural errors.
17: I understand the court found the declaration was not validly made. This is a complex legal case, and as it's a legal matter, we will work through the judgment together with the Attorney General and we'll consider the findings very carefully indeed.
15: Consultancy firm Deloitte is reviewing errors in an economic analysis commissioned by the WA government over the proposed merger of three of the state's universities. The report appears to have the hallmarks of artificial intelligence mistakes, including citations that reference the wrong authors and web links. The National Tertiary Education Union and university workers say the presence of AI in the report is deeply troubling. A man's been charged with attempted murder after trying to set fire to three patients in a Sydney hospital. Police called to the Prince of Wales Hospital in Randwick on Tuesday night, said the 48-year-old patient poured accelerant on three others. A 54-year-old man sustained minor burns. A 63-year-old man and 64-year-old woman have minor injuries. Victorian women will receive free medical and surgical abortions up to 16 weeks under a $30 million re-election pledge from the state Labor government. The funding will reimburse travel costs and cover private provider fees to remove out-of-pocket expenses of up to $1,000 and fix regional access shortages. And the world's oldest shipwreck has been discovered off the coast of Turkey. Archaeologists have dated it to between 4,400 and 4,700 years old, which is the early Bronze Age and is around the same time that the Great Pyramid was being built. Checking sport now, and the 2026 AFL trade period has wrapped up, with a number of deals being made in the dying stages. Alex Riddell was there at Marvel Stadium.
18: Jack Viney and Trent Rivers are officially Eagles players after West Coast and Melbourne reached a deal in the final stages of the trade period. Kadeen Coleman has landed at the Bombers, signing a four-year deal with Essendon. Josh Goeder, who is coming out of contract at North Melbourne, is headed to Hawthorn. Hawk Bodie Ryan is moving to the Demons. Lion Will McLaughlin departs Brisbane for Melbourne. Port Adelaide's Luke Pedler has been traded to Port Adelaide. But Nick Murray is staying at the Crows after they failed to reach a deal with the Kangaroos. Alex Riddell, Melbourne.
15: And the Australian women have claimed a series clean sweep against Bangladesh, winning their third and final ODI by 8 wickets. Australia able to chase down Bangladesh's total of 172 in just under 23 overs. Megan Shutt, player of the match, with figures of 4 for 16.
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15: Checking your weather around the country, Canberra cloudy and a top of 18, Adelaide sunny 22 the top, Perth showers easing with a top of 22 degrees, Brisbane a possible shower and 24, Sydney a shower or two with a top of 20, and Melbourne mostly sunny with a top of 21 degrees.
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0: 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I feel like I've got company with me.
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24: Good morning, I'm Dusty Fitzpatrick. The federal government has criticised the Greens and opposition for rejecting its changes to private healthcare. Labor sought to reduce private health insurance rebates for people over 65 to use the savings to fund aged care services. Critics warn it would put more pressure on the public system and make health cover more expensive for older Australians. Health Minister Mark Butler says he will reintroduce the legislation today.
25: The government is committed to pressing ahead with this budget measure. Older Australians deserve better aged care services, and we're determined to do everything we can to find the money necessary to deliver those services.
24: Labor maintains an East Coast gas reservation scheme will lower prices. It's introduced legislation forcing exporters to keep up to 20% of their gas for domestic use. The move is supported by industry groups, arguing it will help manufacturers transition away from coal. The opposition has accused the Small Business Minister, Anne Ali, of trying to distract from her performance. Liberal MP Angie Bell has told Parliament Ms. Ali should be shamed and stoned over her handling of credit card surcharge bans. Ms. Ali says the remark is misogynistic and racist, revealing she's received 19 death threats in a week. Liberal leader Angus Taylor says it doesn't excuse her handling of the portfolio.
26: Can I say, the Small Business Minister shouldn't distract from her failures, and she has failed. She's failed on the ban for credit cards for the tax office.
24: A man's been charged with attempted murder after trying to set fire to three patients in a Sydney hospital. Jake Batrick reports.
27: Police were called to the Prince of Wales Hospital in Randwick on Tuesday night and say the 48-year-old patient poured accelerant on three other patients. They say he set fire to a 54-year-old man before it was quickly extinguished by hospital staff. The 54-year-old is in a stable condition with minor burns. A 63-year-old man and 64-year-old woman also have minor injuries. The 48-year-old is charged with offences including attempted murder and common assault. He's due to face a bail court today. Jake Batrick reporting.
24: Thick smoke is affecting several Gold Coast suburbs with bushfires burning in the area. All are currently at advice level with fire crews on the scene. Residents in affected areas are being told to keep their windows and doors closed. Investor activity is slowing across the country amid interest rate rises and changes announced in the federal budget. PropTrack data shows investor lending fell 9% in the June quarter, and about 300 operational jobs will be cut at BHP in the Pilbara. In finance, the Dow Jones trading down 271 points, the Nasdaq down 557, one Aussie dollar buying 69 US cents. Updating sport, the Kangaroos say they're tired of hype about New Zealand's all-star forward pack. The Kiwis side for tonight's World Cup opener includes premiership-winning props James Fisher-Harris, Moses Leota and Nofahu White. Australian coach Kevin Walters is instead praising his team.
28: Well, yes. Yeah, so, well, it's a strong New Zealand side, certainly. But I feel like the guys that we have picked in the Australian squad, they're not mugs, you know. We've got Origin players, Test players, Premiership winners.
24: A number of deals have been made at the end of the AFL trade period. Melbourne duo Jack Viney and Trent Rivers have landed at West Coast. In that same deal, out of contract lion Will McLaughlin is leaving Brisbane for Melbourne. Adelaide and North Melbourne haven't been able to agree on a deal for defender Nick Murray. The Crows will keep the contracted player. That's the latest news and sport.
22: 2UE Sydney weather.
24: Partly cloudy with the chance of showers, southerly winds at 15 to 20 kilometres an hour, a top of 20 degrees on the coast, 19 in the west. Shower or two tomorrow, similar conditions forecast for the weekend. Right now in the city, 10 degrees, 9 in Bankstown and Campbelltown, 10 in Lucas Heights and Penrith, it's 11 in Gosford.
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2: Good morning, I'm Josh Bryant. The New South Wales Health Minister has asked for a full review after a patient tried to set fire to three others at a Sydney hospital. Police were called to the Prince of Wales Hospital saying the 48-year-old man had poured accelerant on three people. He's been charged with offences including attempted murder. The federal government is vowing to press ahead with a key budget measure despite it being blocked in the Senate. The opposition, Greens and the One Nation have joined forces to block changes to the Medicare rebate for over 65s. The federal government planned to wind back the measure to save the budget $3 billion. Liberal Senator Dave Sharmas told the ABC the government was trying to make budget savings from pensioners.
3: 3.2 million Australians were going to be affected. This was going to materially impact people on low incomes, older Australians on low incomes. It was also going to put more pressure on the public sector because if you can no longer afford private health insurance and you're an older Australian, you're going into the public hospital system. That's why we opposed it.
2: The Defence Force has confirmed an investigation is underway after a recording device was found on board a Navy ship. The device, understood to have been in a female-only cabin, was detected while the vessel was docked in Cairns. The ADF says the incident has been referred to the Joint Military Police Unit. Thick smoke is affecting several Gold Coast suburbs due to bushfires burning nearby. All of the fires are at an advice level and crews are working to contain them. Residents in affected areas are being told to keep their windows and doors closed. A man known as the godfather of artificial intelligence says recent developments with the technology are very scary. AI giant Anthropic is warning small artificial intelligence models could soon start self-replicating on internet-connected devices such as smart TVs or fridges. Jeffrey Hinton also criticising US President Donald Trump and his push to rebrand AI as superintelligence.
4: For many years, the term superintelligence has been used to mean AIs that are more intelligent than people. Okay, we're not quite there yet. And so just taking the current AIs and calling them superintelligence doesn't make them more intelligent than people. So it's a really stupid thing to do.
2: Also making news, the latest figures show US inflation has jumped by more than expected in the year to September, driven by higher fuel prices triggered by the war in Iran. Data shows investor activity in Australia is slowing, with experts blaming interest rate rises and changes announced in the federal budget. And what may be the oldest shipwreck in the world has been discovered off the coast of Turkey, thought to be between 4,400 and 4,700 years old. In finance, the Dow Jones down 226 points, the Nasdaq down 542. One Aussie dollar buying 69.6 US cents. Now with sport, here's Toby Goff.
5: Morning, Josh. The Kangaroos have declared themselves ready for a fierce encounter with the Kiwis four-pack in tonight's World Cup opener. New Zealand's depth highlighted by informed Roosters prop Nafahu White being unable to crack the starting side. Debutant back rower Jacob Preston says the Aussies will be ready for any challenge.
6: James Fisher-Harris, Leota, Tarpany starting, and then you have guys like Willison and Nafahu coming off the bench. It's an incredible forward pack, so going to have to be on.
5: Australia's women's cricket team has sealed a one-day international clean sweep against Bangladesh, cruising to an 8-wicket victory in Brisbane. Pace bowler Megan Shute taking 4 for 16 in Game 3 before Annabelle Sutherland and Elise Perry guided the Aussies home with 164 balls to spare. And Matt Renshaw has surged back into the ICC Test batting rankings top 50 after a star performance against South Africa in Durban. I'm Toby Goff. That's the latest news and sport.
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2: Partly cloudy with a shower or two at times, a top of 20 degrees on the coast, 19 in the west. Showers again tomorrow, showers expected for both Saturday and Sunday as well. 11 degrees in the city right now, 79% humidity. 10 at Bankstown, 9 at Campbelltown and Terry Hills, 11 Lucas Heights and Penrith.
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0: Carly Simon. Classic hits to you. Haven't there been some great Bond songs across the years? 18 to 6, it's Kathy. We were reminded yesterday when we played our $1,000 minute that having some fun along the way is just as important as winning the cash. This was Gloria in Russell Lee. 10 trivia questions, 1 minute on my timer, $1,000 for 10 correct answers. A sultana is made by drying out which fruit?
1: Grape.
0: Which river is longer, the Nile or the Amazon?
1: The Nile.
0: Who was the love interest of Robin Hood?
1: Pass.
0: Scully and Mulder were FBI agents on which TV show of the 90s?
1: Not Starsky and Hutch.
0: According to the proverb, a bird in the hand is worth two where? What part of the body is affected by osteoporosis? Steinway and Sons are famous for making what type of musical instrument?
1: No idea.
0: What was the first year of the 19th century? Was it 1800 or 1801?
1: Oh dear, 1800.
0: Name a sport starting with J.
1: Gone.
0: Oh my goodness, that time, it just goes so fast, doesn't it? Let's do a bit of cleaning up here. Who was the love interest of Robin Hood, Maid Marian? Scully and Mulder were FBI agents on which TV show of the 90s? The X-Files. According to the proverb, a bird in the hand is worth two where? Two in the bush. What part of the body is affected by osteoporosis? Got to get that calcium intake happening. It's the bones. Steinway and Sons are famous for making what type of musical instrument? That's the piano. The first year of the 19th century is actually 1801 because the calendar year starts at one rather than zero. And name a sport starting with J. Well, I would have taken judo, javelin, jiu-jitsu. Not quite the 10 out of 10 we were looking for from Gloria, but lots of fun along the way. The cash is here again this morning. We play the $1,000 minute just near 8 o'clock.
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0: 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Sydney traffic.
1: In Roselands, watch out for a crash along King George's Road at Canterbury Road this morning. On the M5 in Kingsgrove, a bus has broken down, travelling westbound at Kingsgrove Road, closing lane 1. North Sydney, a broken down van on the Pacific Highway, southbound at Miller Street. That one's in the centre lane. And Arncliffe, we've got reports of a breakdown on Forest Road, eastbound at Walleye Creek Road. The M4 seeing citybound delays, building through the Lighthorse Interchange. It's still only a 20-minute run eastbound from Malgoa Road to Church Street. 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I'm Lisa Kowalski. That's the latest traffic on Classic Hits 2UE.
0: 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Yeah!

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15: It's 6 o'clock. Good morning. I'm Josh Bryant. A man's been charged with trying to set fire to three patients in Sydney's Prince of Wales Hospital and is now due to face court today. Jamel Wells has more.
16: Police say the 48-year-old patient poured accelerant on three others on Tuesday night. They say he set fire to a 54-year-old man before it was extinguished by staff. The 54-year-old has minor burns. A 63-year-old man and 64-year-old woman have minor injuries. The 48-year-old is charged with offences including attempted murder. Health Minister Ryan Park says he's asked for a review of the incident. Shadow Health Minister Sarah Mitchell says the incident is beyond unacceptable. Jamel Wells, Sydney.
15: Fire crews are responding to a blaze inside an Indian restaurant in Sydney's northwest. Residents are being told to avoid the area on the corner of Junction Road and Windsor Road at Riverston. The federal government is planning to reintroduce its legislation, which would wind back the private health rebate for Australians over 65. The opposition, Greens and Crossbench all teamed up to block the proposal in the Senate. Labor planned to use the $3 billion in savings to spend on aged services. Small businesses in the state who restructure their trust arrangements due to proposed changes at a federal level won't have to pay stamp duty. Federal Labor has introduced legislation to impose a 30% tax on discretionary trusts. State Treasurer Daniel Mookie says Labor will tweak regulations if it wins the March state election.
17: If a family trust or a discretionary trust decides to become what's called an elected excluded election trust is the federal government's new status, we will not consider that election or that nomination to be a taxable event.
15: A new train timetable for the T4, T8 and South Coast lines will be put in place from November. Extra services will include city-bound trains every 4 minutes at Sutherland and every 3 minutes at Hurstville in the morning peak. But there will be longer travel times on some services because trains will be stopping at more stations. Staying active and social could reduce the effects of trauma exposure on an ageing brain. An Adelaide University study found middle to older aged adults were able to protect their cognitive and mental health by engaging in enriching life experiences. Dr. Sabrina Schrieper says trauma exposure must be considered when understanding cognitive issues later in life.
18: Given it's like
2: a near universal experience, it's important to understand why and how these events might lead to changes in cognitive and mental health as people get older.
15: In finance, the Dow Jones trading down 198 points. The Nasdaq also down one Aussie dollar, buying 69.6 US cents. Now with sport, here's Toby Goff.
18: Australia's women have wrapped up a one-day international clean sweep over Bangladesh, crushing the visitors by 8 wickets in Brisbane's final game of the series. Veteran pace bowler Megan Shute led the destruction with a spell of 4 for 16, with Bangladesh bowled all out for 172. While Matt Renshaw's stellar return to the Australian lineup has been recognised on the global stage, the Queenslander skyrocketing into the ICC's top 50 test batters. The injury toll is mounting ahead of the Rugby League World Cup, with England recruit Morthan Smithies ruled out after copping a training injury in Perth. Lindsay Smith lines up for the Kangaroos against New Zealand tonight, replacing injured rooster Lindsay Collins. And Daniil Medvedev has defeated Stefanos Tsitsipas in straight sets to reach the Shanghai Masters quarterfinals. The 2019 champion didn't face a single break point on serve and will now battle American Tommy Paul for a spot in the semi. While in the UEFA Champions League, wins for Liverpool and Feyenoord. I'm Toby Goff. That's News and Sport.
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22: In Wylie Park, we've got a multi-vehicle crash southbound on King George's Road at Canterbury Road. It's closing the right lane, but we have delays from all directions. On the M5 in Kingsgrove, a bus has broken down westbound at Kingsgrove Road. Roselands, a crash on King George's Road at Canterbury Road. And watch out for a broken down van in North Sydney on the Pacific Highway southbound at Miller Street. And the M4 seeing city bound delays building through the Light Horse Interchange. It's a 20-minute run from Mulgoa Road to Church Street. 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I'm Lisa Kowalski. That's the latest traffic on Classic Hits 2UE.
21: 2UE Sydney weather.
15: Partly cloudy with a shower or two at times, a top of 20 degrees on the coast, 19 in the west. Showers again tomorrow. Showers expected for both Saturday and Sunday as well. 11 degrees in the city right now, 79% humidity. 10 at Bankstown, 9 at Campbelltown and Terry Hills, 11 Lucas Heights and Penrith.
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0: There's no mistaking the voices of those Gib boys. It's the Bee Gees' little brother, Andy. Classic hits to you, Kathy here. Our blood supply levels in this country, the lowest they've been in an entire decade. So there's a big push on this week from Red Cross Lifeblood to try and get people to roll up their sleeve. Have you got an hour to spare? Jemima Falkenmeyer from Red Cross Lifeblood says your donation has the potential to save 3 lives, but they don't actually hang on to it for very long. That's why we need more.
1: It is really critical that more people come forward and donate. 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
0: There are dozens of different places around Sydney you can give blood, and mobile centres popping up this week too. 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

0: 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There are so many of those.
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0: Classic hits to you, George Michael's Faith. If there's one artist I wish I had seen live before they departed this world, it'd be George Michael, I reckon. He would have been brilliant. Lucky you, if you saw him, I missed out. 16 past six, another cool one today. Top of 18 on the coast, 20 in the city and 19 for Penrith, a shower or two. And it looks that way for the weekend too. A couple of big things happening around the place. The Surf and Sound Festival gets underway tomorrow. This is the new big festival that combines surfing and music and art and food. So they're doing art trails and a stack of different live bands and a big surfing comp on the weekend too. It's happening at Manly Wharf and Manly Beach. And it looks like showery skies on Saturday over Royal Randwick for the 10th running of the Everest too. There'll be high heels digging into the turf at the races on Saturday. 60 seconds from the Doobie Brothers at Classic Hits 2UE.
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0: 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Sydney traffic.
1: In Wylie Park, we've got a multi-vehicle crash southbound along King George's Road at the intersection of Canterbury Road. Closing off the right lane, delays building from all directions. On the M4 in Eastern Creek, a truck and car have collided westbound approaching Walgrove Road. We've got heavy delays building both ways. On the M1 Pacific Motorway north of Sydney and Mount White, a multi-vehicle crash and truck fire are closing two of three southbound lanes at the interchange. And on the M5 in Kingsgrove, a broken down bus heading westbound at Kingsgrove Road. 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I'm Lisa Kowalski. That's the latest traffic on Classic Hits 2UE.

0: Such a nice song from Dan Hartman. I Can Dream About You. Classic hits to UE, 26 past 6. Such a full-on story in the news this morning. A couple of patients tried to set fire to another patient inside a ward at a Sydney hospital. The health minister's calling for a review. Josh has our news, sport and weather next.
1: Wouldn't you love some time away from it all?
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1: 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Where the beach has more hermit crabs than people. Where the lagoon is so clear, you can see the fish. A place that's close to home, but a world away.
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14: It's 6:30. Good morning. I'm Josh Bryant. Train passengers on several Sydney lines will experience longer travel times in return for greater service frequency with a new timetable to take effect next month. Sasha Foote has the details.
15: The major service overhaul to the T4, T8 and

0: It's between Green Square and Woolleye Creek. On the South Coast Line, peak services will increase to 4 trains per an hour. Sasha Foote, Sydney.
1: Drivers travelling between the Central Coast and Sydney are being warned of delays due to a truck fire at Mount White. 2 of 3 southbound lanes on the M1 Pacific are closed. Transport for New South Wales says there is heavy traffic building in the area. The state's health minister is calling for a full review after a man allegedly tried to set fire to 3 patients in Sydney's Prince of Wales Hospital. Police say the 48-year-old patient poured accelerant on 3 other people and he's now been charged with attempted murder. The opposition is urging the Greens and Crossbench to stand firm in opposing proposed changes to healthcare rebates for over 65s. The federal government is vowing to press ahead with the budget reforms, despite the move being blocked in the Senate. The federal health minister argues the measure would save the budget $3 billion, with the money to go towards aged care. But Shadow Health and Aged Care Minister Anne Rustance told Ben Fordham she hopes the proposal is dead and buried.
2: We're very hopeful the Greens will stick the distance on this because obviously their votes are very important, as well as the rest of the crossbench. Because we're talking about 3 million older Australians, but up to 1.5 million of those people are pensioners.
1: The opposition claims the small business minister is more interested in travelling the world than her portfolio. News Corp reports Anne Ali has spent $150,000 in taxpayer funds to visit 9 countries over 17 months. Dr. Ali says she is expected to travel overseas as part of her other role as international development minister. Businesses are waiting longer to be paid. 1 in 10 invoices over the past 3 months has been made more than 60 days overdue. Creditor Watch's data shows late payments are at their highest level in more than 8 years. Also making news, Pope Leo is thanking everyone for their prayers after his lung cancer diagnosis, and archaeologists believe they've found the world's oldest shipwreck off the coast of Turkey. In finance, the Dow Jones is trading down 85 points, the Nasdaq down 498, one Australian dollar buying 69.6 US cents. Now with sport, here's Toby Goff.
3: Australia's women have put on a clinic in Brisbane, needing less than 23 overs to chase down Bangladesh and complete a 3-0 ODI series whitewash. Pace bowler Megan Shute laid the foundation, taking 4 for 16 in just 10 overs to be named player of the series. The veteran quick says there's no doubt it'll be a moment for her to remember.
4: I did so enjoy bowling up here at AB, and I don't think I've had as many plays and misses in my entire career, so yeah, it's pretty nice. I was going to push it with T and see how many I could get, and she kept saying yes, so yeah.
3: Audio courtesy Fox Sports, the Kangaroos begin their campaign for a 4th straight World Cup tonight, with Origin rivals Mitch Moses and Cam Munster teaming up in the halves against New Zealand. Former champion Daniil Medvedev has powered into the Shanghai Masters quarterfinals, defeating longtime rivals Stefanos Tsitsipas in straight sets 6-4, 7-5. And in the NBL, the Sydney Kings have fallen short to the NZ Breakers at home 102 points to 101. I'm Toby Goff. That's the latest news and sport.
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6: We've got heavy delays on the M4 in Eastern Creek following a truck and car crash travelling westbound approaching Walgrove Road. Heavy delays building in both directions. It's a 35-minute run on the M4 from Mount Road to Church Street. Wiley Park, a multi-vehicle crash southbound on the intersection of King George's Road at Canterbury Road, closing the right lane. St. Peter's, a breakdown on the M8 off-ramp toward the interchange this morning. On the M5 in Kingsgrove, a bus has broken down westbound at Kingsgrove Road. It's a 26-minute run from Preston's to Kingsgrove. 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I'm Lisa Kowalski. That's the latest traffic on Classic Hits 2UE.
5: 2UE Sydney weather.
1: Partly cloudy with a shower or two at times, a top of 20 degrees on the coast, 19 in the west. Showers again tomorrow, showers expected for both Saturday and Sunday as well. 11 degrees in the city right now, 79% humidity. 10 at Bankstown, 9 at Campbelltown and Terry Hills, 11 Lucas Heights and Penrith.
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Classic hits to you, Van Morrison and Kathy here. If you're off for the daily grind again today, I want you to just keep this in the back of your mind. Might help you get through a busy day at work. Paradise is calling your name. We've been talking about the Cook Islands this week because coming soon to Classic Hits to UE, your chance to win 5 nights in the greatest little paradise on earth, the Cook Islands. And I just want to give you a little bit of extra information that we haven't spoken about yet. The villa where you'll be staying is absolute beachfront. So you walk out the door, across the sand, and you're dipping your toes in the most unbelievably clear blue water. Nobody there to hog the sun lounger either. You have your own private pool at this villa. So keep it on 2UE if you need a bit of decompression time. How does 5 nights in the Cook Islands sound with somebody else paying? We'll have our boss dip into his wallet and you don't even have to touch yours. Coming soon. 21 to 7, Classic Hits 2UE.

0: Classic hits to UE, those great singer-songwriters out of the 70s. Lots of them played here. Carole King, 13 to 7. Morning, it's Cathy. A bit of cloud around today. Possible shower or two after lunch and fairly cool again. 18 on the coast, 20 in the city and 19 for Penrith. The history books are open to October 15 on this day. Well, we start with a pretty confronting one. 1970 in Melbourne, 35 construction workers were killed and 18 injured when the Westgate Bridge collapsed during construction.
1: The span which collapsed was a steel and concrete section nearly 400 feet long. It weighed several hundred tons. The span toppled after two columns, each 150 feet high, gave way. There was a series of explosions as the span collapsed.
0: It was Australia's worst ever industrial accident. Outrage in 1999 when the Rabbitohs were dropped from the NRL competition. The move was raised in federal parliament by a young MP named Anthony Albanese.
2: Last Saturday evening, I gathered with 1,750 others at the largest function ever held at the Sydney Convention Centre, the Save Our South Dinner. Like the 50,000 who marched from Redfern to Sydney Town Hall, it was a gathering of true believers.
0: After a few court battles, the Rabbitohs returned to rugby league in 2002. We lost George Negus on this day 2 years ago, one of the mainstays on 60 Minutes. He was also on the Today Show and Dateline and was never afraid to take it right up to his guests.
3: Why do people stop us in the street almost and tell us that Margaret Thatcher isn't just inflexible, she's not just single-minded. On occasion, she's plain pig-headed and won't be told by anyone.
4: Would you tell me who has stopped you in the street and said that?
0: And it's Christa Berg's birthday today.
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0: Oh, isn't that a beautiful song?
5: Is dancing with me.
0: 78 candles on the cake for Chris. Gavin Miller at midday will give us the October 15 edition of the Classic Hits Lunchbox for some more milestones, anniversaries and birthdays. And in just over 60 seconds, I'll give you one of this country's favourite voices at Classic Hits 2UE.
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10: On the M1 Pacific Motorway, just north of Sydney and Mount White, watch out for a multi-vehicle crash and truck fire, closing two of three southbound lanes at the interchange. We've got heavy delays building through Calgary for those trying to get down to Sydney. In Wiley Park, a multi-vehicle crash at the intersection of King George's Road at Canterbury Road. Also on the M4 in Eastern Creek, a truck and car have collided westbound approaching Walgrove Road. It's now almost a 40-minute run on the M4 from Mungoa Road to Church Street. It's M-Day at Mazda this Saturday. 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Like your first three scheduled services free across all models in stock, including EV. I'm Lisa Kowalski. That's the latest traffic on Classic Hits 2UE.

0: Classic hits to you. Good news from Hoyt Cinemas, that Songs of a Living Legend concert that paid tribute to Farnsie, the one that was in Melbourne with Hugh Jackman, Celine Dion, Richard Marx, Keith Urban. It's back on the big screen at Hoyt's 1 week from today. So if you only managed to catch little bits and pieces of it on the news or on social media, grab your tickets while it's on the big screen across the next few weeks. 4 to 7, Smokey in Riverston this morning, an Indian restaurant on fire. Fire crews are at the corner of Junction and Windsor Roads at the moment, so they're asking us to avoid the area. Josh has some more news for us next at 7.
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4: It's 7 o'clock. Good morning. I'm Josh Bryant. The state's health minister is promising an urgent review after a patient allegedly tried to set fire to three others in a Sydney hospital. The 48-year-old man has been charged with attempted murder and other offences after the incident at the Prince of Wales Hospital. One man is suffering from minor burns. Another man and woman have minor injuries. Ryan Park says it's a distressing ordeal.
18: This is a horrific incident for our security staff, for our nursing, our admin, our entire team. This is something that should never have happened in the state's hospital. It's completely unacceptable, and this person needs to face the full extent of the law.
4: The federal government will reintroduce legislation to reduce private health insurance rebates for people over the age of 65. The bill's been blocked in the Senate by the opposition Greens and Crossbench. Labor says savings from the changes would have been used to fund aged care services. A new train timetable will be put in place on the T4, T8 and South Coast lines from November. Passengers are being told to expect longer trip durations on some lines due to stopping at additional stations. Commuters travelling between Waterfall and the city on the T4 will face up to 14 minutes extra travel time. Russell Brand's been labelled a ruthless sex predator by the Crown Prosecutor in the opening address of his trial in London. The actor and comedian is accused of rape, sexual assault and indecent assault relating to six women over a 10-year period. He's pleaded not guilty to all charges and says he welcomes the opportunity to defend himself in court.
20: I feel blessed. I feel, of course, concerned and but hopeful that this process will lead to good outcomes for everybody involved.
4: Pope Leo has thanked everyone for their prayers after undergoing lung surgery. The Vatican has confirmed his recovery is progressing normally a day after his cancer diagnosis. The 71-year-old has begun to walk around his room and is eating all of his meals. Experts are using Pregnancy and Infant Loss Remembrance Day to call for improved access to PTSD support and treatment. About 6 in 10 Australian women report not getting adequate follow-up care after a miscarriage. Southern Cross University's Dr. Julia Marsden says often their next pregnancy can trigger overwhelming fear.
21: It can feel like holding your breath the entire pregnancy. Every appointment and every milestone, every time they go into a hospital, it's a traumatic reminder.
4: In finance, the Dow Jones trading down 47 points, the Nasdaq down 511. One Australian dollar currently buying 69.6 US cents. Now with sport, here's Toby Goff.
22: Thanks, Josh. Well, Samoa has addressed concerns over complacency ahead of their opening game at the Rugby League World Cup. The 2022 finalists are taking on rank underdogs France in Parramatta tomorrow night. Captain Stephen Crichton says they want to hit the ground running.
23: We've made it nice and clear. The biggest thing that we can control our preparation leading into the game and not having any complacency towards regardless of who we're playing, and this is going to really set us up for the rest of the tournament as well regardless of who we're playing.
22: Round one ignites at Allianz Stadium with the Kangaroos tanking on the Kiwis in a World Cup classic tonight. Australia's completed a women's one-day a clean sweep over Bangladesh, needing less than 23 overs to win Game 3 by 8 wickets in Brisbane. The Wuhan Tennis Open draw has been blown open after round two, with top seeds Aryna Sabalenka and Jessica Pegula both crashing out. And in the UEFA Champions League, early goals from PSG have them leading Man City 3-0 at half-time. Roma and Real Madrid are drawn 1-1. I'm Toby Goff. That's News and Sport.
24: Considering retirement living in the hills? 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
25: 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Sydney traffic.
0: On the M1 Pacific Motorway just north of Sydney at Mount White, there's been a multi-vehicle crash and a truck fire. That's closing two of three southbound lanes at the interchange this morning. We've got heavy delays back over the Moonee Moonee Creek Bridge. On the M4 and Eastern Creek, heavy delays continuing following an earlier truck and car crash just before Walgrove Road. And in Paddington, watch out for traffic lights flashing yellow on Moorpark Road at Regent Street. 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I'm Lisa Kowalski. That's the latest traffic on Classic Hits 2UE.
25: 2UE Sydney weather.
4: Partly cloudy with a shower or two at times, a top of 20 degrees on the coast, 19 in the west. Showers again tomorrow. Showers expected for both Saturday and Sunday as well. 11 degrees in the city right now, 79% humidity. 10 at Bankstown, 9 at Campbelltown and Terry Hills, 11 Lucas Heights and Penrith.
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Classic hits to you. Hello, Kathy here. 7:09. There's talk of a Fleetwood Mac reunion when the Rumours album turns 50 next year. Wouldn't be the same without Christine McVie. But still nice to see the rest of the group getting along and back together if the rumours are true. And such a purple patch for live music in Sydney across the next couple of months. We can only dream of Fleetwood Mac ever coming back. But Don McLean this weekend, The Animals, Kim Wilde, Robbie Williams, Guns N' Roses, Susie Quattro, all playing Sydney before Christmas time. And then Bryan Adams kicks off a huge 2027 Afterpay Arena in Feb. If you need money for concert tickets, it's up for grabs this morning with our $1,000 minute on the way soon. 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

0: The 60s live on here. Classic hits to you. It's the Foundations and Kathy, 16 past 7, cool and cloudy today and maybe a shower after lunch. Top of 18 on the coast, 20 in the city, 19 for Penrith. After such a hot start to the week, just cool, cloudy and showers for the next few days. There'll be a bit of drizzle happening on Sunday, Sydney Olympic Park for the big pink day. Lots of pink fundraisers popping up around the place at the moment because October is Breast Cancer Awareness Month. So this is the Pink Fun Run and the Ramsey Health Pink Triathlon. There are events for kids all the way through to the absolute pros on Sunday, and it all raises money for breast cancer research too. So for a good cause, well done if you're strapping on the runners. I hope you've organised your pink laces. Nice song on the way in 60 seconds. England Dan and John Ford Coley together at Classic Hits 2UE.
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0: 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Sydney traffic.
1: Delays on the M4 motorway following a truck and car crash in Eastern Creek just before Walgrove Road. Wiley Park, an earlier crash southbound on King George's Road and Canterbury Road. Also still seeing delays in Paddington. Traffic lights are flashing yellow on Moore Park Road at Regent Street. The Rosehill Interchange bunching up with traffic from the M4 tunnel and City Westling heading over the Anzac Bridge. And the M5 also filling up very quickly this morning. It's now a 37-minute run from Preston's to the main tunnel. 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I'm Lisa Kowalski. That's the latest traffic on Classic Hits 2UE.

0: Classic hits and Southern American outlaw rock and roll. Sydney's 2UE. 26 past 7. Big hold-ups between the Central Coast and Sydney this morning. Southbound on the M1 Pacifica, truck fire at Mount White. So heavy, heavy traffic building. Josh has our news, sport and weather next at 7:30. And I'd love to give you $1,000 this morning. 10 trivia questions can win you that money. In the last couple of weeks, I've lost count of the amount of times we've had 9 out of 10, but 10 out of 10 for our questions this morning will win you the big cash, and we'll do it in about half an hour.
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4: It's 7:30. Good morning. I'm Josh Bryant. Train passengers on the eastern suburbs, Illawarra and South Coastlines, are being warned of significant delays. Commuters are being told to allow up to 30 minutes of extra travel time due to track repairs at Jenali and Como. A shuttle train is running between Cronulla and Sutherland. The state's health minister is apologising after a man allegedly tried to set fire to three other patients inside a Sydney hospital. Jamel Wells reports.
5: The 48-year-old patient has been charged with offences including attempted murder. Police say he poured accelerant on three other patients on Tuesday night, setting a 54-year-old man on fire, but it was quickly extinguished by staff. The 54-year-old has minor burns, while a 63-year-old man and 64-year-old woman have minor injuries. Health Minister Ryan Park says the incident is very concerning. Shadow Health Minister Sarah Mitchell says safety in public hospitals is non-negotiable. Jamel Wilmer.

0: We've made a number of changes from the exposure draft, which we put out for consultation. That's the point of an exposure draft. We consult, we hear what people's views are, we hear what the stumbling blocks are. And I've made a couple of changes that remove some of those stumbling blocks in the hopes that we can get bipartisan support.
1: The federal government is planning to reintroduce its legislation to wind back the private health rebate for Australians over 65. The opposition Greens and Crossbench teamed up to block the proposal in the Senate. Police are issuing a warning about gift card scams targeting members of Sydney's Chinese community. Victims say they've been receiving calls or texts from a person claiming to be medical staff or an old friend. They say they're then asked to buy gift cards and to provide the redemption codes. Officials say Sydney's newest airport, officials at Sydney's newest airport say they're ready to start welcoming passengers in less than 2 weeks' time. Western Sydney International Airport, about 60 kilometres from the CBD, will officially open in 10 days. Airport Chief Executive Simon Hickey's told Ben Fordham it's an exciting time.
2: We're still pretty frantic just making sure we've got all the finishing touches. But in terms of just actually all the testing, all the operational testing, we've had more than 4,000 community members. We've put 50,000 bags through our baggage system.
1: In finance, the Dow Jones closed down 48 points. The Nasdaq also down one Aussie dollar, buying 69.6 US cents. Now with sport, here's Toby Goff.
3: Australia's women are relishing in the glory of a 3-0 one-day international clean sweep over Bangladesh. The world champions made short work of the visitors in Game 3, chasing down 173 with more than 27 overs to spare, helped by an innings of 74 not out from Annabelle Sutherland. Stand-in skipper Talia McGrath praising the squad's ruthless mindset.
4: We really wanted to play our style and play our brand and be consistent with that throughout, and I think we did that. I think we achieved that. Our quicks were unbelievable and we bowled really well throughout the series, and then our top order were just clinical and got the job done with no stress every game.
3: Audio courtesy Fox Sports. The injury toll is mounting ahead of the Rugby League World Cup, with England recruit Morgan Smithies ruled out after copping a training injury in Perth. And PSG holds a 4-1 lead over Man City in the UEFA Nations League. Fenerbahce is struggling against Aston Villa, now trailing 5-0. I'm Toby Goff. That is the very latest in news and sport.
5: 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Sydney traffic.
6: In Warrenora, a crash on River Road eastbound on Warrenora Bridge is closing the middle lane. All lanes on the M4 are back open following an earlier truck and car crash in Eastern Creek just before Walgrove Road. Wiley Park also an earlier crash southbound at the intersection of King George's Road and Canterbury Road. Still seeing delays. In Paddington, traffic lights are flashing yellow on Moore Park Road at Regent Street. The M5 filling up quickly. It's a 28-minute run from Preston's to the King's Grove Main Tunnel. 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I'm Lisa Kowalski. That's the latest traffic on Classic Hits 2UE.
5: 2UE Sydney weather.
1: Partly cloudy with a shower or two, top of 20 on the coast, 19 in the west. Showers tomorrow, showers also for Saturday and Sunday. 12 degrees in the city, 94% humidity. 11 degrees at Bankstown and Campbelltown, 10 at Gosford, Lucas Heights and Terry Hills, 12 degrees at Penrith.
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Classic hits to UE. Nice try, Hideo. Haven't managed to kill us off yet. It's funny, isn't it? They said back in the day, TV would kill the radio, and then it was video would kill the radio, and then the internet and Spotify would kill the radio, but we're still here. We're all still loving it. Plenty of life left in classic hits radio yet. And we have a theory about how a good radio station should sound here. You don't need a team of three or four people all laughing all over the top of each other every morning and all the in-jokes and ad breaks that take up most of the hour. We just love to roll the classic hits from the 60s, the 70s, the 80s, squeeze in a few good 90s for you as well, and we like to get as many of them in as we possibly can. 21 to 8.

0: Sydney's home of classic hits, 2UE Player, 14 to 8. Cool, cloudy, shower or two after lunch. Top of 18 on the coast, 20 in the city, 19 for Penrith.
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0: Good morning to you, Tim. Well, here we are, Rugby League World Cup Day. It's all happening at Allianz tonight.
2: Yeah, the Trans-Tasman battle, it kicks it off at Allianz Stadium in Sydney. Of course, defending champions Australia face a heavily reshaped squad after losing several major superstars to other nations. It's going to be interesting, this one, Kath. As I say, a very good morning to you. Kevin Walters has made some interesting selections, and Mitchell Moses gets the nod at halfback. They face a New Zealand side that boasts a very experienced spine, including Jerome Hughes. The Kiwis are riding high after an unbeaten 2025 Pacific Championship campaign, and are primed to upset the Kangaroos every time there's a Rugby League World Cup, every time the Kangaroos play in a test match, Kath. Everybody expects them to win, and it doesn't always happen. This is going to be a cracking game of footy.
0: Let's touch on a bit of golf this morning too, TG, because Rory McIlroy has had such a crack at the LIV Tour.
2: Yeah, it's a scathing review from the Northern Irishman, and it all happened at the Bloomberg New Economy Forum in New Delhi. He's labelled the breakaway circuit half a good idea, executed pretty poorly. They were Rory's words. He's never been a fan. A six-time major winner, of course, himself. He argued that LIV's massive financial backing, bankrolled heavily, was largely wasted on enriching star players, and he was very transparent. That's one thing about Rory. He just says it like he thinks it. He's saying that a lot of money was just spent on players that are already earning a lot of money, and it just wasn't done well. He declared that the circuit is no longer a threat to the traditional order of the game, and he's probably right. He's most certainly right. So Rory on the front foot again with LIV.
0: And what about the Wallabies? Desperate for redemption.
2: Oh, yeah, I'm still trying to get over my disappointment from last weekend, Kath. Eden Park, there's something about it, and I can't wait for that to change when we can possibly get a win. But, look, they've got an opportunity to claw back some of what was happening prior to that game, because we were on a real roll. There's great sense of optimism with the Wallabies. But 50-19, that was a thumping last week. So they're at home. Les Kiss has wielded the axe. He shifted Angus Bell to the bench to prevent a late game fade out. The Wallabies must overcome a few injuries as well. So, let's hope they can do it on the weekend. Unfortunately, there's no silverware on the line, because we needed to win at Eden Park to have a chance of winning back the Bledisloe. But we can win back some pride. That's one thing we can do, Kat.
0: A bit of glory and pride. You're quite right about that. Tim, I've noticed a few little decorations up around my neighbourhood for Halloween now. Wenty's got a big Halloween planned for the kids too.
2: Yeah, get up in your favourite Halloween costume. Join in the spooky fun at Winty League's Kids Halloween Disco on Thursday, the 29th of October, hosted by the energetic Jaden Rodriguez. The event is packed with Halloween fun for the little ones. Tickets are available, as we always say, wentyleagues.com.au. Now, I don't usually make song requests, Kath. I know that you got to stick to your formula, but can you get me something off the East album from Cold Chisel this morning? I just love that album. It was the soundtrack of my life, and I just need a little bit of boost.
0: Yeah, it is one of the greats, isn't it? It would be my pleasure. Here you go. 10 to 8, classic hits to you. Once

0: 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Sydney traffic.
1: In Warrenora, we've got a crash on River Road travelling eastbound on the Warrenora Bridge, closing off the middle lane. Marsfield, a car's broken down eastbound on Epping Road at Balaclava Road. All lanes back open on the M4 following an earlier truck and car crash in Eastern Creek just before Walgrove Road. Paddington, traffic lights are flashing yellow on Moore Park Road at Regent Street. In Sydenham, we've got reports of a breakdown on Unwins Bridge Road, citybound near Campbell Street. The M5, Preston's to the main tunnel, a 33-minute run. 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I'm Lisa Kowalski. That's the latest traffic on Classic Hits 2UE.

0: Beach Boys, classic hits, 2UE, Cole Chisel there too. Barnsley's a good egg, isn't he? There's a nice photo of him in the telly today packing hampers for Christmas for food share. Likes to give back where he can. 3 to 8, it's $1,000 minute time. 10 trivia questions in front of me here. The timer is set to 1 minute. If you give me 10 correct answers, I will give you $1,000. Pick up the phone if you've never played before. Today's your day. 1300 102 222. Question 1. In Roman numerals, which letter represents the number 1? So easy to start. 1300 102 222.
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12: It's 8 o'clock. Good morning. I'm Josh Bryant. It's a challenging morning commute for those heading into Sydney from both the north and the south. Urgent track repairs at Janelli and Como have triggered significant delays for train passengers on the eastern suburbs, Illawarra and south coastlines. It's unclear at this stage when repairs will be completed. The Transport Management Centre's Alf Paranihi has this advice for passengers.
13: We're advising passengers to allow plenty of extra travel time, listen to announcements, check information to place as stopping patterns may change at short notice. But trains do continue to operate between Cronulla and Sutherland, so you may need to change at Sutherland to continue your trip.
12: An earlier truck fire on the M1 Pacific triggered lengthy queues at Mount White. Two of three southbound lanes have now reopened and an overheight truck has just blocked the harbour tunnel heading into the city. Hospital patient in Sydney has been charged with attempted murder, accused of trying to set fellow patients alight. Police will allege the 48-year-old doused three other patients with an accelerant inside Prince of Wales Hospital. Renovan Banich was burnt in the incident and says he's now in intensive care.
14: He's come towards me and then all of a sudden he goes to me with petrol. I smelt that, but it was too late. He already lit me up.
12: An investigation is underway after a teenager turned up to a Sydney hospital with a stab wound to his back. A crime scene's been established in a Kingswood car park as police work to determine how the 17-year-old boy was injured. The Communications Minister will introduce revised digital duty of care legislation into federal parliament. The bill is designed to force social media companies to take harmful content off their platforms. The opposition is concerned the legislation could stifle freedom of speech if the minister can determine what constitutes harmful material. Annika Wells says that particular aspect of the legislation has now been removed. Pope Leo is now out of bed, walking and eating as normal after doctors removed a cancerous tumour from his lung. The 71-year-old has thanked well-wishers for their prayers and kind words. Vatican analyst Elise Allen says things are looking positive.
15: There's been no talk of any treatment yet going forward, so I think they are hopeful that this surgery really solved the issue for Pope Leo and that he will not need treatment going forward. But of course, we won't know the answer to that for probably another week's time.
12: Also making news, a report shows the divide between healthcare services in the city and country has widened in the past 2 years, and archaeologists working off the coast of Turkey say they've found the world's oldest shipwreck. In finance, the Dow Jones closed down 48 points, the Nasdaq down 511, one Australian dollar buying 69.6 US cents. Now with sport, here's Toby Goff.
16: Australia and New Zealand are launching the Rugby League World Cup tonight at Allianz Stadium. Kevin Walters has named Reece Walsh and Mitch Moses in a new-look Kangaroos back line, but many eyes are on Knights superstar Callan Ponga as he makes his international debut for the Kiwis. New Zealand coach Stacey Jones says they're thrilled to have him lining up at fullback.
17: Got a lot of confidence in his game at the moment. We're just lucky that we've got him on our side, and we had a really good fullback last year, and he's going to be waiting for an opportunity too in Keanu. So very lucky that we've got those players in our squad.
16: Australia's taken a women's ODI clean sweep against Bangladesh, winning game three of the series by 8 wickets with more than 27 overs to spare. And the Wuhan Tennis Open draw has blown open after round two, with top seeds Aryna Sabalenka and Jessica Pegula both crashing out. Sabalenka's bid for a fourth title ended at the first hurdle, falling 3-6, 6-4, 7-6 to world 31 and Lee. That's the latest news and sport.
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0: In Warrnora, we've got a crash on River Road travelling eastbound on the Warrnora Bridge, closing off the middle lane. Marsfield, a car's broken down eastbound on Epping Road at Balaclava Road. All lanes back open on the M4 following an earlier truck and car crash in Eastern Creek just before Walgrove Road. Paddington, traffic lights are flashing yellow on Moore Park Road at Regent Street. In Sydenham, we've got reports of a breakdown on Unwins Bridge Road, citybound near Campbell Street. The M5, Preston's to the main tunnel, a 33-minute run. 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I'm Lisa Kowalski. That's the latest traffic on Classic Hits 2UE.
1: 2UE Sydney weather.
12: Partly cloudy with a shower or two, top of 20 on the coast, 19 in the west. Showers tomorrow, showers also for Saturday and Sunday. 12 degrees in the city, 94% humidity. 11 degrees at Bankstown and Campbelltown, 10 at Gosford, Lucas Heights and Terry Hills, 12 degrees at Penrith.
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Sydney's home of classic hits, 2UE. It's ABBA and Kathy. Another busy day ahead. If it's nose to the grindstone and you're looking for something to help you get through the day, just remember in the back of your mind that there is a sun lounger reserved under a palm tree in the greatest little paradise on earth, the Cook Islands. Your chance to win your way to the Cook Islands is coming soon to 2UE. And just as a heads up, I did a little Google on the villa that we've booked. It is absolute beachfront. So you open the front door, take a few steps across the sand and start dipping your toes in the most beautifully clear water. 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Your chance to win Cook Islands for the 5 nights coming soon to Classic Hits 2UE. 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

0: Classic hits to UE. There'll never be another supergroup like that one, the Travelling Wilburys. 13 past 8. Cool today, 18 on the coast, 20 in the city, 19 for Penrith.
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0: Phil in Elderslie on granddad duties today. Who have you got, Phil, and how will you fill the day in with them?
2: Well, we've got two of the grandsons, Leif and Cormac, and Leif goes to school. Cormac will go to swimming lessons, and then we've got him for the rest of the day, and we'll take the car out for a rego check as well.
0: Oh, okay, rego due. Let's see if we can help with that, Phil. By the way, do you get in the pool with the young one when he does his swimming lessons?
2: I am today.
0: Good on you.
2: Because after the swimming lesson, he likes to go in the deeper pool, and you have to be within arm's length.
0: Yeah, he's got to have pop with him.
2: Too.
0: Yeah, good one. All right, well, have a great day, and let's see if we can pay for your rego, Phil. $1,000 here for 10 trivia questions answered correctly inside a minute. If you don't know an answer, pass. We'll come back to it at the end if we have time before the buzzer rings. I need to take your first answer too. Here we go. End of the first question. I'll hit go on the timer. In Roman numerals, which letter represents the number one?
3: I.
0: In Australia, what season are we in during the month of March?
3: Autumn.
0: What term is given to a period of 1,000 years?
3: Millennium.
0: In the song Stuck in the Middle with You, who are to the left of me?
3: Jokers.
0: The first Aussie to win a Nobel Prize for Literature was Patrick who?
3: Sorry, that question again?
0: The first Aussie to win a Nobel Prize for Literature was Patrick who?
3: White.
0: What type of animal can be a moray or a conger?
3: An eel.
0: Which is the only Australian state or territory without any rainforests?
3: South Australia.
0: What was the surname of the family in the TV series Lost in Space?
3: Robinson.
0: True or false, purple is not a property colour on a Monopoly board?
3: False.
0: Haggis is a dish associated with what country?
3: Scotland.
0: Oh, gee, we were close, but I will give you that because the s of Scotland was happening before the buzzer rang, so I'll be kind and give you that one. What would you change, Phil, if you had to go back in time?
2: Clowns to the lesson.
0: I heard that in your voice. As soon as you said it, I heard you go, and you know what? If you had said it's clowns to the left of me and jokers to the right in that song, you would have been $1,000 better off, Phil, and I would have been paying for your rego because you got 9 out of 10. You did really well. A couple of little curly ones in there. Patrick White, first Aussie to win a Nobel Prize for Literature, and was the South Australia one, I guess, the only state or territory with no rainforests, or did you know that?
2: Oh, I am a bit of a nature person, so... Yeah, I had a pretty good idea.
0: Well, you did really well this morning. Well done. $90 to spoil the grandkids with after swimming lessons today. Phil, thank you for making 2UE your station.
2: Thanks, darling. I really appreciate it. And I love your show, Kathy.
0: Thanks, Phil.
2: I check your ratings to make sure you're going all right.
0: Do you? What did you think of our latest scorecard?
2: You went well. Everything. Just about across the board was up.
0: You're spot on. Thank you. Just need more people spreading the word. Good on you, Phil. Thanks.
2: You're a bit of an old soul, Kathy, in a young lady's body.
0: So. Oh, well, I don't know about that young lady's body bit, Phil. It's catching up too. Hey, have a good day.
2: Thanks very much. You too.
0: 17 past 8. A fella who used to drive bulldozers around Sydney before music came calling is on next. He's just over 60 seconds away at Classic Hits 2UE.
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0: 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Sydney traffic.
1: In the CBD, the Sydney Harbour Tunnel has now been reopened southbound after an overhired truck was blocking the tunnel entrance. Still seeing queues all the way back on the Warringah Freeway to Willoughby Road. Mascot, watch out for a breakdown on Gardiners Road eastbound at Burke Road. Warrenora, an earlier crash on the Warrenora Bridge is now being cleared. Still seeing minor delays. And the M5 really had a struggle now. It's a 33-minute run from Preston's to the main tunnel in Kingsgrove. 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I'm Lisa Kowalski. That's the latest traffic on Classic Hits 2UE.

0: 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DAB at home or in the car, and the listener app means you can take us in stereo wherever you like. If you're headed out for a walk today, dodging some showers, getting some steps in, we can tag along. We'll feel like we've done our bit too via you. LISTNR is the free app you're looking for wherever you get yours, so the classic hits can just come rolling out of your phone. 25 past eight, Josh has our news, sport and weather next.
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4: With me today is Ali, Southern Cross Care, inviting us to the Cardinal Gilroy Retirement Village Open Day in Merrylands. It's coming up, Ali.
5: Yes, it is. We're excited by it, and it will be on Friday, the 30th of October, and people are welcome to attend from 10 a.m.
4: What can we expect to do and see on this open day?
5: Well, we'd like to invite people to explore our village while we do tours on our available units, as well as a bit of an introduction about the facilities that we have here and the resources, the activities. We have a wellbeing centre that's on site, and we were recently on a current affair for 100-year-olds that are living still independently at our village. It's on YouTube and it's a great article with their quality of life.
4: Are we able to meet the current residents and hear firsthand about the village?
5: Yeah, so as part of our presentation that we will hold, besides giving you a show bag, we will be having a low-key format where the residents will answer questions, as well as you get to meet and talk to the residents after the presentation as well.
4: From 10 a.m. Friday, October 30, 45 Barcombe Street in Merrylands. Ali, thank you and enjoy the open day.
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11: It's 8:30. Good morning. I'm Josh Bryant. Commuters travelling into Sydney from the north and south are facing major disruptions. Traffic is banked back more than 12 kilometres southbound on the M1 Pacific due to an earlier truck fire, while train passengers on the T4 line are being warned of delays of 25 minutes due to track repairs between Como and Jenali. Key Sydney train lines, including the T4, will be overhauled from November. The new timetables for the T4, T8 and South Coast lines will see trains run more frequently, but trips may be longer due to additional stops. Transport Minister John Graham says the changes will make the system more reliable and there are alternatives for people who are worried about the longer journeys.
7: There will be a shorter wait as you arrive at the station. Your train will arrive earlier and there'll be opportunities to change trains to an express or onto the metro to rapidly move to your destination.
11: A man is due to face court accused of trying to set three fellow patients alight in a Sydney hospital. The 48-year-old was arrested after the incident at Prince of Wales Hospital. He's been charged with attempted murder. One man is suffering from minor burns following the ordeal. Another man and a woman treated for minor injuries. The Prime Minister is playing down a federal court ruling against his government over a gold mine in the Central West. Labor sought to block the McPhillamys project using an Indigenous Heritage Protection Order. The opposition claims the government had relied on a contested Dreamtime story. Indigenous leader Roy Arcees told Ben Fordham they tried to raise the alarm with Tanya Plibersek and the government before it got to this point.
12: It's come to light. We were right in what we were saying and we want to seek a meeting with the Minister to put on the table, you know, our issues and concerns and stop all this waste of money.
11: The opposition says it will not support the federal government's revised

0: James Patterson's told News 24 the legislation is poorly drafted. And late payments have reached an eight-year high, leaving many businesses in the lurch. Creditor Watch says data shows 1 in 10 invoices over the past 3 months have been more than 60 days overdue. Taking a look at finance, the Dow Jones closed down 48 points. The Nasdaq was down 511 at the close. One Australian dollar currently buying 69.6 US cents. Now with sport, here's Toby Goff.
1: Australia's women have put on a one-day masterclass, taking less than 23 overs to chase down Bangladesh and claim a 3-0 series victory. Pace bowler Megan Shute laid the foundation, boasting 4 for 16 in just 10 overs to be named player of the tournament. The veteran quick says there's no doubt it'll be a series for her to remember.
2: I did say I enjoy bowling up here at AB, and I don't think I've had as many plays and misses in my entire career, so yeah, it's pretty nice. I was going to push it with tea and see how many I could get, and she kept saying yes, so yeah.
1: Audio courtesy Fox Sports. The Kangaroos begin their campaign for a fourth straight World Cup tonight, with Origin rivals Mitch Moses and Cam Munster teaming up in the halves against New Zealand. And it's goals galore this morning in the UEFA Champions League. PSG is taken down Man City 4-2 after leading 3-0 at halftime. Aston Villa's destroyed Fenerbahce 6-0. Wins also for Liverpool, Bodø/Glimt and Stuttgart. I'm Toby Goff. That is the very latest in news and sport.
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4: In the CBD, the Sydney Harbour Tunnel has now been reopened southbound after an overhead truck was blocking the tunnel entrance. Still seeing queues all the way back on the Warringah Freeway to Willoughby Road. Mascot, watch out for a breakdown on Gardiners Road eastbound at Burke Road. Warrenora, an earlier crash on the Warrenora Bridge is now being cleared. Still seeing minor delays. And the M5 really had a struggle now. It's a 33-minute run from Preston's to the main tunnel in Kingsgrove. 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I'm Lisa Kowalski. That's the latest traffic on Classic Hits 2UE.
3: 2UE Sydney weather.
0: Partly cloudy with a shower or two, top of 20 on the coast, 19 in the west. Showers tomorrow, showers also for Saturday and Sunday. 12 degrees in the city, 94% humidity. 11 degrees at Bankstown and Campbelltown, 10 at Gosford, Lucas Heights and Terry Hills, 12 degrees at Penrith.
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Sydney's home of the king. Classic hits, 2UE. Thanks for having us on this morning. It's Kathy. If you're new to 2UE, I'd love you to save our text number into your phone, 0488 151 151. You can use it for, well, anything you like and any time you like, whether it's a fundraiser you need a plug for or a question about the music or feedback on the music. How good is this from Roger in Greenacre this morning? I reckon this is so clever. He says, Kathy, the music that you play on 2UE makes it almost as good being 70 in the 20s as it was being 20 in the 70s. I love it. Thanks, Roger. Glad you're enjoying the classic hits. 0488 151 151. Police at 22 to 9. 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Rocks!

0: Sydney's home of classic hits, 2UE, Michael Jackson, Kathy here, 14 to 9. Cool again today, 18 on the coast, 20 in the city and 19 for Penrith. Bit of cloud around and a possible shower or two through the afternoon and evening. I've cracked open the history books and the audio archives to October 15. Let's do on this day. And we start with a pretty confronting one in Melbourne in 1970. 35 construction workers were killed on this day and 18 injured when the Westgate Bridge collapsed during construction.
1: The span which collapsed was a steel and concrete section nearly 400 feet long. It weighed several hundred tons. The span toppled after two columns, each 150 feet high, gave way. There was a series of explosions as the span collapsed.
0: It was Australia's worst ever industrial accident. Outrage in 1999, and rightly so, when the Rabbitohs were dropped from the NRL competition. The move was even raised in federal parliament back then by a young MP named Anthony Albanese.
2: Last Saturday evening, I gathered with 1,750 others at the largest function ever held at the Sydney Convention Centre, the Save Our South Dinner. Like the 50,000 who marched from Redfern to Sydney Town Hall, it was a gathering of true believers.
0: A few court battles later, the Rabbitohs returned to the rugby league in 2002. We lost George Negus on this day 2 years ago, one of the mainstays of 60 Minutes, of course, also on the Today Show and Dateline, and never afraid to take it right up to his guests.
3: Why do people stop us in the street almost and tell us that Margaret Thatcher isn't just inflexible, she's not just single-minded. On occasion, she's plain pig-headed and won't be told by anyone.
4: Would you tell me who has stopped you in the street and said that?
0: And it's Chris de Burgh's birthday today.
5: Lady in red.
0: Chris is 78. Nice song. Some more October 15 milestones with Gavin Miller in the Classic Hits Lunchbox midday today. And in just over 60 seconds, I'll give you a great song about a struggling muso down and out on his luck in a small town, stalled career and just going nowhere. We'll hear it next at Classic Hits 2UE.
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0: Classic Hits 2UE, Sydney Traffic.
1: In Vineyard, we've got a crash along Windsor Road, just near Brennansdown Road. Lane 2 eastbound has been blocked. Cashoola, breakdown on Camden Valleyway westbound above the Hume Motorway, causing delays. As a result, the M5 also very slow this morning. It's a 35-minute run from Preston's to the main tunnel in Kingsgrove. Roselands, a lost load on King George's Road at Canterbury Road has one northbound lane blocked, and the Roselle Interchange still bunching up with traffic from the M4 tunnel and City West Link heading over the Anzac Bridge. 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I'm Lisa Kowalski. That's the latest traffic on Classic Hits 2UE.

0: Classic hits, 2UE, 5 to 9 with the Bengals and the $1,000 minute back again tomorrow morning. Another really close call today. I've lost track of the amount of times in the last few weeks we've had 9 out of 10 for the trivia questions. We need 10 out of 10 for you to win $1,000 just near 8 o'clock tomorrow morning. What about Phil in Elderslie today? In the song Stuck in the Middle with You, who are to the left of me?
1: Jokers.
0: Oh, was the only one he missed. He had to say clowns for the $1,000. That song in full is about to kick off our 9 o'clock music marathon. See you tomorrow.
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1: It's 9 o'clock. Good morning. I'm Josh Bryant. Conditions are starting to improve after a horror commute into Sydney on the roads and the train network. Southbound traffic on the M1's been banked back more than 10 kilometres at Mount White after an earlier truck fire on the M1 Pacific. While on the T4 line, urgent track repairs have now been completed, but Sydney Trains Chief Executive Matt Longland says it will take some time for things to return to normal.
21: As we get trains back on their path, probably between 10 or 15 minutes in extra travel time, those conditions will improve as the peak progresses, and we'll aim to reset that timetable again for the PM peak this afternoon.
1: The state's health minister has called for a full review after a man allegedly tried to set fire to three patients in Sydney's Prince of Wales Hospital. Police say the 48-year-old patient poured accelerant on three others and has now been charged with attempted murder. The federal government will reintroduce its bill to reduce the private healthcare rebate for over 65s. The opposition, Greens and Crossbench have joined forces to stop the legislation from being debated in the Senate. The government argues the $3 billion saved would be used to fund more aged care beds. Labor MP Dan Rapacoli says it's sensible policy and should be supported.
22: We have ageing Australians and we want more Aussies, more ageing Aussies to stay at home. To do that, we have to fund this somehow. This is a way that we've been able to fund this. So they need to explain to us, where are they going to find the money to do it if they're not going to get behind this?
1: An investigation is underway after a recording device was found on board an Australian Navy ship. The device, understood to have been in a female-only cabin, was detected while the vessel was docked in Cairns. Rex Airlines is blaming high fuel costs and low demand for a decision to suspend some flights to Sydney. Trips from Port Macquarie and Orange will be temporarily stopped later this month. No date has been given for when they'll resume. A study has found enriching life experiences could reduce the psychological effects of trauma on an ageing brain. Nearly 80% of participants aged between 50 and 86 say they'd experienced at least one traumatic event during their lifetime. Adelaide University's Dr. Sabrina Sharipa says those who stayed active and social were able to better maintain their cognitive function.
23: And cognitive reserve is thought to be a concept that explains why some people decline and others don't. And it's thought to be built throughout the lifespan through those enriching life activities like education and leisure.
1: Also making news, the Albanese government will introduce its digital duty of care legislation into federal parliament today. In finance, the Dow Jones closed down 48 points, the Nasdaq down 511, one Australian dollar buying 69.6 US cents. Now with sport, here's Toby Goff.
24: Australia is launching its World Cup title defence against New Zealand tonight at Allianz Stadium. Kangaroos coach Kevin Walters has made major selection calls, picking Rhys Walsh over James Tedesco at fullback and pairing Mitch Moses with Cam Munster in the halves. Coach Walters telling Seven it's a rare privilege having so many first-class players available.
25: As the Australian coach, they have two Churchill medalists, you know, at our disposal. So I just felt James has had a very arduous 4, 5, 6 weeks in the NRL with the premiership wins and the like. So he's been resting up a little bit this week. He'll get ready for next week's game.
24: Veteran pace bowler Megan Shute has guided Australia to a one-day international whitewash over Bangladesh, taking 4 wickets for just 16 runs in Game 3. Former champion Daniil Medvedev has powered into the Shanghai Masters quarterfinals, defeating longtime rivals Stefanos Tsitsipas in straight sets. And Man City has been dominated 6-0 by PSG at home in the UEFA Champions League. I'm Toby Goff. That is the very latest in news and sport.
2: 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Sydney traffic.
26: Southbound delays on the M1 Pacific Motorway coming into Sydney from the Central Coast. It follows a truck fire earlier this morning at Mount White. At Vineyard, a crash. Windsor Road near Brennan's Dam Road. Lane 2 eastbound is blocked. A couple of breakdowns. There's a lost load and breakdown at Roselands. King George's Road at Canterbury Road. The left northbound lane's blocked. Casula, a breakdown on Camden Valley Way. That's affecting westbounders above the Hume Motorway. And a breakdown at North Sydney. It's southbound in the shoulder of the Warringah Freeway below Falcon Street. 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I'm Tim Govers. That's the latest traffic on Classic Hits 2UE.
16: 2UE Sydney weather.
1: Partly cloudy with a shower or two, top of 20 on the coast, 19 in the west. Showers tomorrow, more showers across the weekend. 13 degrees in the city, 90% humidity. It's 13 degrees at Bankstown and Gosford, 14 at Campbelltown and Penrith, 12 degrees at Lucas Heights, 12 degrees at Terry Hills.
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the classic hit that put Midnight Oil on the global stage. Good morning, it's Michelle Murphy with the 9 o'clock music marathon. You know how it goes. It just goes and goes and goes. We don't stop with the classic hits back to back.

Fleetwood Mac on Sydney's Classic Hits 2UE. And Bruce Springsteen there as well. In the next 10 minutes, I've got a blast from the past from Natalie Cole, a song that was actually the B-side to Bruce Springsteen's Dancing in the Dark. She did a cover and made a huge hit of it. We'll play it soon.

0: all right. This is No Ordinary World. Every morning at 9 o'clock, we go back to back with the classic hits, and we'll do it again for the drive home this afternoon from 5 with another music marathon. This is a weirdly specific song, isn't it? If you like pina coladas, you got to stay with us. Rupert Holmes on the way after the 10 o'clock news headlines next.
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20: It's 10 o'clock. Good morning. I'm Josh Bryant. A new train timetable is being rolled out for parts of Sydney next month with more frequent services but longer journey times. Jefferson Shaw explains.
21: From November 15...
20: Good morning. I'm Josh Bryant. A new train timetable is being rolled out for parts of Sydney next month with more frequent services but longer journey times. Jefferson Shaw explains.
21: From November 15, more trains will run along the T4 eastern suburbs in Illawarra and South
6: coastlines. Those services will no longer operate on the same track between Arncliffe and the CBD, and each are being given a dedicated express track. More stops will increase travel times to the city from Waterfall by an extra 14 minutes and Cronulla by up to 6 minutes. Transport officials say it'll be balanced by extra trains delivering shorter wait times. Jefferson Shore, Central Station.
20: Transport officials say trains on the T4 line should be back to normal today for the run home after disruptions during the morning commute. Track repairs between Como and Janelli caused significant delays for some passengers. Meantime, a truck is causing issues in the M4 tunnel at Rozelle. One of two eastbound lanes was closed approaching the Anzac Bridge. A man's been charged with coordinating the attempted murder of a man and teenager in Sydney Southwest. Police say a man pointed a handgun at a 44-year-old and his 15-year-old daughter while they were sitting in a ute at Fairfield West. A 19-year-old has been charged with multiple offences. An investigation is underway after a recording device was found in a cabin on board an Australian Navy ship. The device was discovered while the vessel was docked at Cairns. The issue's been raised in federal parliament by independent senator and veteran Jackie Lambie. She says defence needs to raise its standards.
9: They know who's done this and that is being dealt with, but I want to know whether that action, when this was first discovered, whether they left those women on that ship or whether they've removed them so they could get them away for their perpetrators. I want to see how defence has dealt with this in 72 hours.
20: The federal government believes it can negotiate with the Greens to get its digital duty of care legislation passed before Christmas. The bill would give social media users the right to opt out of algorithms that determine their social media feed. The opposition argues the legislation is flawed and may curtail freedom of speech. With the coalition unlikely to support the bill, the government is hoping it can convince the Greens to support it through Parliament. Also making news, a tobacconist in Sydney Southwest has been shut down, accused of using a drive-through window to sell illicit tobacco. More than half of young Australians say they feel overwhelmed by the amount of information they're receiving on social media. And after sitting empty for more than 5 years, the Melbourne Star is reopening today. The 120-metre-tall observation wheel has undergone an $11 million makeover. In finance, a few minutes into trade, the All Ords is down 54 points, $1 Australian. Buying 69.6 US cents. Now with sport, here's Toby Goff.
21: Samoa has addressed concerns over complacency ahead of their opening game at the Rugby League World Cup. The 2022 final.

0: Hosts are taking on rank underdogs France in Parramatta tomorrow night. Captain Stephen Crichton says they want to hit the ground running.
1: We've made it nice and clear. The biggest thing that we can control is our preparation leading into the game and not having any complacency towards, regardless of who we're playing. And this is going to really set us up for the rest of the tournament as well, regardless of who we're playing.
0: Round one ignites at Allianz Stadium with the Kangaroos taking on the Kiwis tonight in a World Cup Classic. Australia's opened its track cycling World Championships campaign with a silver medal in the men's team sprint in Shanghai. The Sydney Kings have fallen short to the NZ Breakers in the NBL, 102 points to 101. And in the UEFA Champions League, a struggling Man City has again been dominated 4-2 by PSG at home. Aston Villa's destroyed Fenerbahce 6-0. I'm Toby Goff. That's the latest news and sport.
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4: Partly cloudy, a shower or two, top of 20 on the coast, 19 in the west. Showers tomorrow, Saturday and Sunday, 14 degrees in the city, 89% humidity, 14 at Campbelltown, Gosford and Penrith, 13 degrees at Bankstown and at Lucas Heights, 12 at Terry Hills.
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Spells classic hit to me. I wish you were here. Oh, you are here, at home, in the car, wherever you are. I'm so glad you've got us on. Pink Floyd with a classic hit straight after this.

0: I'm enjoying listening to you guys. I'm so happy I've downloaded the app on my phone and now I can listen to you all day, and it's terrific.
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0: take it all the way to the limit. The Eagles on Sydney's Classic Hits 2UE. It's Michelle Murphy this morning, and I've got the questions that Kathy Jubb will ask tomorrow morning with the $1,000 minute at 8 o'clock. Now, your job is to get 10 of them right in 1 minute to win $1,000. But the great news is you do get $10 for every correct answer. Quite often, I see the questions and I know the answers. I don't know the answer to this one off the top of my head. So if you're the same as me, hopefully this will help. Question number four that Kathy will ask tomorrow is, how many is 4 score and 20? And the answer is 100, a score being 20. So just remember, 100 is the answer to question four tomorrow. Good luck. Band of Gold, classic hit from Frida Payne-Paying in the next 20 minutes, and some Barry White straight after this.
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2: In Homebush, a truck has broken down on Concord Road. It's southbound in the breakdown lane approaching Australia Avenue. We've had a broken down truck in the Eastern Distributor Tunnel just past the Bourke Street on-ramp, causing extensive delays. Roselle, a heavy vehicle broke down at the end of the M4 tunnel approaching the Anzac Bridge. Huntley's Point, some water over the road. Burns Bay Road at the off

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9: Hello there, I'm Nath Gardner with a sports flash. Close to 40,000 fans are expected to pack Sydney's Allianz Stadium for tonight's Rugby League World Cup opener. Kangaroos coach Kevin Walters says he's looking forward to seeing Reece Walsh at fullback in tonight's blockbuster against New Zealand, but insists James Tedesco will face Fiji Sunday week.
10: James has had a very arduous 4, 5, 6 weeks in the NRL with the premiership wins and the like, so he's been resting up a little bit this week and he'll get ready for next week's game.
9: Thanks to Channel 7. Cricket, Matt Renshaw's player of the match efforts in Australia's test win over South Africa has seen the Queenslander skyrocket into the ICC's top 50 test batters. The Aussie women's cricketers, meantime, have completed a clean sweep ODI series win over Bangladesh. Daniil Medvedev has powered into the Shanghai Masters quarterfinals, defeating Stefanos Tsitsipas. Later tonight, Alex de Minaur is on court in the quarters, taking on world number one Alexander Zverev. And in the NBL, the Breakers have pipped the Sydney Kings by 1 point, 102 to 100.
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0: on lead vocals, Eric Clapton on lead guitar with the Beatles, while my guitar gently weeps. Big day in the newsroom. Australia taking on New Zealand tonight. Start of the Rugby League World Cup. We'll get you across all the news headlines and a weather forecast for the days ahead too. And then go back for this one from Madonna. Classic hits on the way after the 11 o'clock news next.
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0: It's 11 o'clock. Good morning. I'm Josh Bryant. Communications Minister Annika Wells is hoping her digital duty of care legislation can pass before Christmas. The bill would give social media users the ability to opt out of algorithms which help determine their feed. The opposition argues the way the legislation is designed could stifle freedom of speech. Ms. Wells has told Nine that specific issue has been addressed, but she welcomes extra scrutiny of the bill.
2: This is the most compelling policy question of our generation, and it's important that we give it all the scrutiny it deserves, and I welcome any amendments that any parties want to put to make our online safety laws as strong and effective as they can be.
3: So is there any chance of this getting passed before Christmas?
2: Yes.
0: The Transport Minister says changes to the train timetable for multiple lines in Sydney will make the network more reliable. The new timetable for the T4, T8 and South Coast lines will be put in place from mid-November. Trains will be arriving more frequently, but trips will take longer because they'll be stopping at more stations. A man is due to face court accused of assaulting two people with a hammer in Sydney's northwest. Police will allege the 36-year-old man attacked two men in their 70s in separate incidents at Eastwood. Small businesses in the state who restructure their trust arrangements due to changes at a federal level won't have to pay stamp duty. Federal Labor has introduced legislation which would impose a 30% tax on discretionary trusts, but State Treasurer Daniel Mookies told Mark Levy the government will tweak the regulations if it wins the March state election.
4: I certainly don't want small businesses to feel like they're the collateral damage in any conflicts that we have with the federal government. And to be fair to the federal government, on this one, we were really happy to sort of work with them on a technical level so we can get a bit of an understanding as to how their law will work.
0: The Greens say they'll only support a bill cutting the private health insurance rebate for over 65s if pensioners are exempt. The minor party, the Coalition and the Crossbench combined to block the legislation in the Senate. The federal government plans to reintroduce the bill today, arguing the $3 billion savings would fund more aged care beds. And a Victorian man is marking a special milestone, having donated plasma at every blood bank in Australia. Trevor Bergman visited 85 facilities in total and says it's taken him about 10 years.
5: I was over in Perth and just walked past one on a holiday. I thought, oh, go for a donation there. And I thought, what a good idea to have holidays all around Australia. Well, the furthest one is Albany. You fly 3,000 k's to Perth, 400 k's to Albany. But the problem was I went there and they said, oh, you got a stiffle, come back.
0: In finance, the All Ords trading down 92 points, one Australian dollar buying 69.6 US cents. Now with sport, here's Toby Goff.
19: Fan favourite Junior Barlow has handed the Eels a major boost, extending his contract at the club until the end of 2027. The 280-game veteran and Samoan World Cup captain had drawn interest from rival clubs, but says he's committed to a future with Parramatta. Australia's women are relishing in the glory of a 3-0 one-day international clean sweep over Bangladesh. The world champion made short work of the visitors in Game 3, chasing down 173 with more than 27 overs to spare, helped by an innings of 74 not out from Annabelle Sutherland. Stand-in skipper Talia McGrath praising the squad's ruthless mindset.
26: We really wanted to play our style and play our brand and be consistent with that throughout, and I think we did that. I think we achieved that. Our quicks were unbelievable and we bowled really well throughout the series, and then our top order were just clinical and got the job done with no stress every game.
19: Audio courtesy Fox Sports. And the Wuhan Tennis Open draw has blown open after round two, with top seeds Aryna Sabalenka and Jessica Pegula both crashing out. That's news and sport.
27: 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Sydney traffic.
28: A broken down truck at Homebush Bay Drive. It's southbound in the breakdown lane approaching Australia Avenue. On the M1 Pacific Motorway at Mount White, a truck fire earlier this morning. It's been causing extensive southbound delays for traffic trying to head to Sydney from the Central Coast. A broken down truck in the Eastern Distributor Tunnel causing southbound delays from the Domain Tunnel. The left southbound lane is blocked just past the Bourke Street on-ramp. Huntley's Point, Water